I am so.

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That could be now we actually say, when you have a cassa. 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Was it? Baba, Baba, trust it. But what you are checking, Ura, but you are checking. Minipa, Minipa. And before Sremay, and before Kumani Bassi, and who's your father, they come up for your Sremay. Baba, I'm a Baba. Maybe, bye bye. And check. And all your mea, who's to swear at you? What say you? Mama be any saying, the old woman, hallelujah. But some catch us also so to Yakoposua, Yakopo, and Shobia, and Shobia.

Oh, yeah, yeah, yeah, yeah, yeah, yeah, yeah, yeah, yeah.

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0: Awurade wo sɛ sɛ ɛde anyɛda nyinaa ma wo wo fata sɛ wogye ani teɛ na nso bio
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1: Yeah, fear. 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Hey, you're home, you're media.

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1: Hey, Efia. 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Oh, my son, come on, Mr. Hey, you're who me, Mr. Media. 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

0: Hey, Fia, when was San Kwame, sir? 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

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What on the gas in the man that did not let you? 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
1: I come for the summer swan. 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

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Excel. 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
1: What's it? 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I'm out for me. 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

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I was saying, yes, what do you call him? I was saying, yes, what do you call him? I was saying, yes, what do you call him? I was saying, yes, what do you call him? I was saying, yes, what do you call him? I was saying, yes, what do you call him? I was saying, yes, what do you call him? I was saying, yes, what do you call him? I was saying, yes, what do you call him? I was saying, yes, what do you call him? I was saying, yes, what do you call him? I was saying, yes, what do you call him? I was saying, yes, what do you call him? I was saying, yes, what do you call him? I was saying, yes, what do you call him? I was saying, yes, what do you call him? I was saying, yes, what do you call him? I was saying, yes, what do you call him? I was saying, yes, what do you call him? I was saying, yes, what do you call him? I was saying, yes, what do you call him? I was saying, yes, what do you call him? I was saying, yes, what do you call him? I was saying, yes, what do you call him? I was saying, yes, what do you call him? I was saying, yes, what do you call him? I was saying, yes,

Abono.

Oh, I know.

Yes, you are.

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光荣从哪里来？是我的名声。耶和华耶稣，耶和华耶和华。

0: But they are bamran, yeah. Yes, sir. Yes, sir. Yes, sir. Yes, sir. Yes, sir. Yes, sir. Yes, sir. Yes, sir. Yes, sir. Yes, sir. Yes, sir. Yes, sir. Yes, sir. Yes, sir. Yes, sir.
1: Yes, sir. Yes,
0: sir. Yes, sir. Yes, sir. Yes, sir. Yes, sir. Yes, sir. Yes, sir. Yes, sir. Yes, sir. Yes, sir. Yes, sir. Yes, sir. Yes, sir. Yes, sir. Yes, sir. Yes, sir. Yes, sir. Yes, sir. Yes, sir. Yes, sir. Yes, sir. Yes, sir. Yes, sir. Yes, sir. Yes, sir. Yes, sir. Yes, sir. Yes, sir. Yes, sir. Yes, sir. Yes, sir. Yes, sir. Yes, sir. Yes, sir. Yes, sir. Yes, sir. Yes, sir. Yes, sir. Yes, sir. Yes, sir. Yes, sir. Yes, sir. Yes, sir. Yes, sir. Yes, sir. Yes, sir. Yes, sir. Yes, sir. Yes, sir. Yes, sir. Yes, sir. Yes, sir. Yes, sir. Yes, sir. Yes, sir. Yes, sir. Yes, sir. Yes, sir. Yes

0: 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Hey, you who mean you? Miss Media, sir. Hey, at domfie.com.
1: Now, no, I can't be honest in a better way than I want to home. I'm in a new one of my answers, sir. 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Hey, you to say, yes, Sevidia. 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
2: issue of xenophobic attacks on Africans, not only Ghanaians, African citizens from many countries in South Africa, is something that is really a big source of concern for the Commission. I was in South Africa a month ago. I met President Ramaphosa, and I met Minister Lamola. The statement, the official statement is we condemn that. We do not support that. But at the same time, we see that these people who are harassing, you know, our African fellow citizens are free for to do whatever they want. That's terrible. That's something that people in uniforms just watching what's happening just next to them, and they see, and they, so the human cost of this this situation is terrible. But we will take it over, Your Excellency. We will not keep silent. We talk to the our brothers in South Africa. Maybe next time this matter will be raised.
0: Abusia enenu nuati ano His Excellency Ali enye dwanchania eyu kubata no wadam no ene wo chire mu se asem no ne asefim wo mukura ne se wo man a enye wo man a obi ya ye ne ope no mo se ye de kabima 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
3: It doesn't appear that the South African authorities are responding to the magnitude that one would expect them to do. The persons who are funding these xenophobic attacks are known, and they've been left free to continue to do what they want to do, and so it's become something they are doing with impunity. President Ramaphosa sent a delegation to me yesterday. We met with them, and I explained the reason why it was important for us to discuss it. I mean, sometimes these things happen, we want to sweep them under the carpet, but when we do that, we rather do not cure what the problem is, you know. And so I told them, I said, Ghana, we don't harbor any malice against South Africa, but we're raising it as an issue for discussion to even give South Africa the opportunity to take that platform of the continental body and explain what they are doing to the world about the xenophobic.
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1: 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And it was 2030 there. Now, I'll be bringing in another to me and do some pampers. What now? And my promotion across the wall. 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
4: The fight for liberation today is against another kind of oppressor. One that is more subtle, yet no less dangerous. It is the fight against inequality, a fight against oppression of viral diseases, of mothers forced to bury their children, of children denied even a single moment of the innocent joy of a mother's smile. Liberation from this oppression, Excellency, shall be measured in the clinics that stay open in our countries, in the medicines that are manufactured on African soil, in mothers cuddling joyful infants, and in financial budgets adorned with the numbers of our own choosing.
1: And now, what is say a man penny, it's a mono now, or we don't know what say. One more, Wuba, a Biblium has say, yeah, you want him before pa. Ya come from a suitica for now. One more to me, a quad dinim with dear, it's me fafra, ha bainia dear, and money bayer in ra, as I ya dear, was say. A Biblium hanum, a candy funny in any, one bit to me, as I saw for the woloka has say no, I'm on my wardain, now some who didn't want more dear, yenro no quiet, see a dear bit to me ba, a joke about pania ever seen, some versing, none of ya covered the bayer. 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
4: And so what does this really mean? It means that the days when colonial tropical medicine could cast a continent as uniquely benighted and in need of missionary kind of episodic interventions are over. Africa now stands at a crossroads defined by its appetite for total health transformation. It can no longer allow itself to be perched on the periphery and cast as the destitute beneficiary of the largesse of some distant global health systems. If we allow these stereotypes to persist, a new wave of health conditions will dominate mortality in Africa by the middle of the century.
1: Mampani John Dramani Mahama na atene kanuti isiamu kasi ya kwa suwa ewa gana hase wene ye nanu ntino isiamu ni naba na wye ye na kwa mwa ebetuo jani ni nano wamusha ni mnisa ekwa ni mono wadiba ye juma
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12: 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The man you find now, the cars in society, my essay, the miles, yes, you see, and I, you fool on the social movement. First, I want to look at
13: 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I mean, she him say, or be sure, say, or mood is canny, yet your mock house on the way, and that's a move, so the that's a beautiful flow, be who are, or move it to me, the IA, or move it to me, the Akaho, no, my, or my queen.
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14: ye de ebe expanding infrastructure ma double track etimi akọ beyond those things. I don't expect any major shake up. There's normal reviewer for the bar last year. No? Very disciplined, fiscal. We seek a certain opportunity. Amount inflation, a war form, a same rate, a war form. There may be marginal increase in the inflation in the last quarter of the year. Maybe, but we are not expecting over the rooftop inflation. You know, maybe a term. So for me, it's going to be the normal review of your home last year, no?
15: Add up to the free SHS, no? we want to stop the traffic lights. They're not the FSC is stopping, no? So we are going to borrow responsibly. We are not going to borrow those who will sit on it will first take 40%. No. We are going to borrow so that because it has a time frame that we have to pay.
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16: bey 10 agenda 111 sa bey ye debate ye ka se enko so bebia so se agenda 111 ba kokura no we to move machines in here, we will. None of $4 million, and machines in one can. In the 100 million Ghana cities here, with the year 10 and I say, we have 10 million Ghana cities to one agenda 111. And so if it's happening, I reckon it's happening, you know, hospitals, crack, one more, Eddie, sir, 100 million Ghana cities, ever, be. Now say, Minister for Health about Parliament of the answer process.
17: How can a Minister for Health come to Parliament and tell us that a business initiative by government are able to drive youth employment? That's the kind of investment it is going down the drain. I would be expecting the Minister for Finance to tell us whether Sikana or Jane or the Koya pocket in Kitty. It was meant for them to grow the
1: Enti odi obi ehwe nim se na obeti ese oswafo hwe sikasam toto yeso wodi betuja ebi no no
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18: The farmer service centers, government promised, say, this year they'll build about 50 farmer service centers. From our tracking of the farmer service centers, only 12 are ongoing across the selected districts as promised by government. Then we are also looking at the construction of about the 1,000-kilometer roads in the agriculture enclaves as promised by government. And we understand that it's here to start this year. So there's a government policy on irrigation. So we want to see that much has not been done in terms of irrigation infrastructure, because we have a lot of undeveloped fields, especially in this era that we are battling climate change. So we need to see more on irrigation facilities, old ones being rehabilitated, and potential areas developing to irrigation dams. And of course, we want to still see more on the government policy that all state institutions should be sourcing their food produce locally from farmers. If you look at the cost of tractor services to plow 1 acre, it has moved from 300 cedis to 400 cedis. And this is as a result of the fact that fuel prices are not stable, the cost of the parts that we use to repair the tractor when it breaks down. So because of some of these things, food prices may still relatively, not too high, but we cannot sell it at a cheaper price because of this kind of cost that we face as farmers.
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18: The farmer service centers, government promised, say, this year they'll build about 50 farmer service centers. From our tracking of the farmer service centers, only 12 are ongoing across the selected districts.
19: One, availability of credit in our hall. Two, the credit is assessed no, a cheap manner. Into a bit to me, produce quantity be of better or the big we are mine. Into the entire mark, who call no nibuan into me by formula said, Nipa be bree or munya, said ye see, emia, who ye layer production, no, Sasani, a yen war, broiler production, that's a meat production now in Kabebua. But we are, and I'm say, obedi free baby, Sabi, a do baby cry and a taste, no crampa, new amount of back a cake of once, and when you taste a crack crampon, and Ukrana, and that's the farm yat, as ye say, or her to Sukrana, I would solve the Wakaka. And the idea now for young thing. So, this is a do say open if you have a weekend here, and I'm saying the pack a craving agent, you know, be a price be open now or the other. But say, engage strategic investment on broiler production. And no, so we said, do one a bit to me. I now say, I restricted the free amount on a banana near the exchange at W. Dano na no more 2000, no more to say, and the more year 1 million. Don't mean tonis, I was buying to mean control control by any part, but you have a juma me who se course number from a bro for ya ton cheap a bro sabi if I swore the growth pa ben a me paint ya mame koto a diana body
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20: November 2025, and you are to force the budget 2026, you know.
1: Anya wadi ya mwafanta ya na yeshese, ya benya, ya Benison Prejechi, na fi, dia wakaya no, ya di atumu.
21: Nti yeshe ni mse, in this budget, no, sa policy, no, ya be musa budget, no, e wumse incentives for teachers posted to rural and remote areas, no, na e motivate yo, because there are lots of teacher deficits. Uko just adan here, ada e wo greater Accra and Accra, no, omu wo over 200 teacher deficits, just because amount from person omu be kumo, now so within greater Accra, no, teachers be brave, wo hono ma be bimu wo kompo na omu abro, so, nti yeshe ni mse, e hono, si kapudo bi to me alcohol. I say so a vine say almost someone ended double track. In the someone ended double track there never was say school infrastructure no it to me a coordinating World Bank support infrastructure and there but the FSA who so say budget na yeah the CKB Ashimua a Bebuana a dance in Yama I was say I was school simuna abuama double track na and you know it to me edimu ne crack one is say basic school is your koswa you saw a bomb de rose deficit ewo desks and 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
20: 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the academia kusuno if you basic the copy secondary school any education of this you know almost a bit in a kana it might be a you know
1: Nti opanyia okasa ye Reverend Isaac Osu Nat Kane ona na ye president na yenkwa homa so ohina ponsa kakabo ewo mrase bedafie wosofo na bedru na wasase ye wo medru yia wate se den e na mana chichi na yasesa no ohini amponsa kakabo mahai
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I don't 106.3 FM.

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analyst. I do more online, friend of Docas. Somewhere 2016, I'm a planning as I'm a person, I'm a university. I've been in the Bohon Command, or CWW, Michael. Yenisisiya. My main friend school, my old come on, what friend AUC is in Benin for this. Was it Debbie Michael, Debbie Ooms, Nessie, and I'm a course, Debbie Michael.

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A juma, yes, I'm a call, hock, I say, me, quack, I juma, me, a couple, some debby. 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Ebesin ne. Sa insurance company, no more frame da. Sa insurance company, no more frame da. And Jimmy Sika 100 Ghana cedis da, so da, I'm home. Wait, let me say. Send come a wua. Sika no mafa. And so, man, we're 4 years, all no more year life insurance na. I'm a hard on my prompt. On first, you can't go through one year prompt. But here is out here, and now I'll say, be a German inquiry. Insurance, no. Now, you know, for some young fan to move. Now, for much, you know, do I work here? A man way. Any account for the amount. And there's a way in the sun, the amount, Baba, could feed the account, and a bay bonus of the amount. Now, baby, a tour. The amount, 19,170, almost 20,000 Ghana cedis, 200 million. Oh, cedis are pamda da. Say my way. Life insurance, they come for the amount. Save you, baby papa. Now, how my cacao? I'm going to 100 Ghana cedis. I could do a

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1: Yeah, ita.
0: Now what to say?
1: Nyame adom.
0: E dey radio as a pass wo ho ye. In fact, mudino kra no. 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
0: yeah
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1: 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The because I say ete at ade at et atese ha akola enya ete empenifo nya ete nte den na ekofa baaye eda ni me explain ye nte me patcho se we fidie da ha manenda ha because me san ba be explain e dia chere o papa papa ye ka eta bro ni be ka cho se e ye the clouding of the lens
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0: Closer
1: to you and now far away. Aha. But on yankopon bo enino, say anyway, no, debi ameka. We ni de, just an object. I consist of the lens, the people, the iris, the cornea, and then the hunk kahu. Ebi ani ne juma eye de, eye. But, say light here, why? Say me show light na. The light, no, effort through sa cornea, people, lens inimuno, na ako optic nerve, na so.
0: Okay.
1: Aha, and our optic nerve, no, so the ama brain, no. There is a tube that connects the optic nerve to the brain, no. And no, and the signal is say, oh, uniata ya ushe ye blue. Many ne hu yo.
0: Yeah.
1: But, or no, what's any signal da. And it travels within, friend is saying, micrometer speed.
0: Okay.
1: It's unya board, then I will say, it me,
0: a clicking
1: fast, a blue, a red. Ha. And don't you know, say less na. Send a signal, the ama optic nerve, no. Say, ye Claudia, ye funny say, would the insure, insure fita egu, glass, mo. Oh, say, ushemwa, the next, and can say, would insure the gum transparent. But this time, say, insure ye clear, nintino, unti mi who the other side, sana, cataract, tie.
0: Okay.
1: Inti cataract, no. Ye say, wo, ye friend is saying, wo lens, no. Lens na after martial light, no, I was saying send a signal, no,

0: say a kofa lens na the lens na e cloudy. It will also say obi or cataract. You have a catcher say dog. Say me show the eye say the bo.
1: Esisu.
0: Say bo no enye bobi an esio. E ye lens na light no ever travel through no. E no na eye cloudy. And a summa baswana say hey, are you see? Ha, are very, very, are you see? In two months, say, oh, sorry, I'm not pa, oh, shadi, and I say, bo, esi baby, and your bono, Mr.
1: Okay.
0: Aha. And untino, I say, who use a phone, camera, I did chadi, and I say, camera and your clear. Who say o ka o picture o now photos in your we see, sa, and a cataract, et ye. Yes, shadi, obi bi bisa se ah dog am pasa na ye me na den na kofa ba ye because menye we eso ye si menya cataract me pa ocho 1-8 is a common factor.
1: Okay.
0: And fear obi a wedi from 60 years iko nyinara the probability say obenya cataract eh very high. Yes
1: anya ya re bia na kofa ba
0: there be there she in kofa ba because so this 60 year it is assumed say there is a breakdown of the lens.
1: Okay.
0: Lens na ho den no
1: abafom
0: I am re enti automatically ena e yade a onyankopon ehyehye ye wonti me nya ho hwe there is nothing you can do.
1: I see a mama prostate
0: who very good
1: na eno
0: benyi. Eno ye be shada ba be kan. Ube unse enyo biye be me biya ane unse unya prostate. Yes. Eno so e yade. Now, 2. UV light. Ye ka UV light. Obi o ha. Ne juma oye no. Oye we riem.
1: Okay.
0: Inti our direct contact to the sun. Me pa oto. So who was our problem ya? E ye 5 5 9 9 0 1 2 3 4 0 5 5 9 9 0 1 2 3 4 and 0 5 9 6 1 9 8 8 8 4 0 5 9 6 1 9 8 8 8 4 Na me Oyejuma we our direct contact with the sun. Enye bi a who are in close place here, e wi an entimi reach uno.
1: Okay.
0: Obi o ha oton ade we wi aso.
1: Ona mu wiam
0: tro. Yes. Oh, ono so ne hustle no no.
1: Yeah.
0: But enu ne friend the UV friend is saying the light you know,
1: okay.
0: Exposure no. Enti the more ne ni no is being exposed to the sun no. We ya den obi nya cataract.
1: Ey.
0: Ha, what say you? It be say who say how many people work under the sun?
1: And how many years now?
0: And how many years now? One until we have fire, Juma. It be who say unko ya shi you. You no unko when unko bo bi biya, but unko ya ni esi winya. Obi oha. And it no mo amo north no. Ya papa no na ni mama amu we ni ya di papa. Cataract is number 1.
1: We are no boho.
0: Excuse me. Sorry. More north, like northern regions, you know, open yadier to atesepa cataract. Because of the direct contact or more with the sun. And untino, papa. 2, 3, medical condition, bit said diabetes. Obi or diabetes, 1, ema ne pressure, ekosoro. 2, Emmanuel, friends, exposing the cells, you know, what you say, to any disease. The diabetes is the gateway.
1: For many other
0: diseases. For other diseases. Yes. Which, of course, cataract is one. Adia, maybe another one. Eh, who papa, we make say, send the engine, Obi also. Check your weight. Don't be obese. Your best, 1, the chances of getting cataract is very high. What was it? Nanka, kesiye die, ene minifa humbeyi. But obi osu, no, there is a probability, say, obi nya cataract. know what moja bro, so high blood pressure.
1: Mm-hmm.
0: Or no so so stand the chance of getting cataract.
1: Mm.
0: Another thing, I no see you pa me no anum e no di obi ara. Mo amono monsa, na mo amono msebi. Jot.
1: Cigarette.
0: What put the risk of getting cataract is very high.
1: Mm.
0: Very, very, very high. Where I won't jot, as I know, sir, the rate of getting cataract is very high.
1: Okay.
0: Well, ain't he? What shall we say? And Obi Oha, long term steroid. Obi Oha, our friend Drew, yes, you know, Mimi, they drew so. For about 5 years, no offend Drew. The BI, I'm sorry, I just offend Drew. No offend Drew, no offend Drew, me patcho. A ban is a steroid. And I say, oh, definitely, my minion very simple, so that will be, say, be or inhaler, or a diabetic,
1: asthmatic
0: patient.
1: Mm.
0: So, 90% of asthmatic patients are cataract patients. Because they be all the inhaler, so.
1: Mm.
0: They are all part of this, the bronifeno steroids, no.
1: Mm.
0: So, what does that mean? So, definitely, with inhaler, cataract. Or be or congenital effect, which is yeah the warno. Yeah one collabe brea. Yeah the cataract warm. Yes, collabe brea. Or none of the no or offini na yemo bano na ukitadada. Ukitadada. What do you say? And obi or glaucoma so.
1: Mm-hmm.
0: Yes, obi or the efreno. Uvitis glaucoma no. Definitely on so subit ebenya cataract. It's when we say and near my mabu basu and my unya cataract in yina, and me nu yina, we stand at risk of getting cataract. Won't you me and Casa will shut them 24/7? What do you say? Won't you me and Casa? And I'll be baby, sir, said dog. Sadia when yina, me dear, will say me war cataract nibi. Ubo say when it's to be a wussy, they be out, sorry, they be out when it's so, ayo wussy. Who read that? The anawu color, be able to color na afedi. I say color na uno. Obi e unse color we bright. As unquire the chilawa. I say color no afedi. Me patro. Double vision. 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
0: 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Now as a bone reduce no. So, us, a da be ba ni da so e ba clinic aba be ji ndro no. But mo dia na take the measurement of eternal.
1: All right.
0: Na fa to ho.
1: Yeah, fancy ya na.
0: Aha.
1: That for from na fe ya to aso we.
0: If you oba e ni da so e ba clinic.
1: Na me your numbers no.
0: Okay.
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0: Numbers no e 0559.
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0: 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And a 0596.
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0: 19. 8884 0596 198884. Yes, say ya dear bia, say ya hypertension, say ya stroke, say ya diabetes, say ya chronic headache, say ya bema sabi onti mi emwe juma.
1: Alright.
0: Oba onya womichia infertility in both male and female. Oba any dasu wa eba clinica. Onya mi adum sa cases in a de entertia case.
1: Ningi
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1: Right.
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1: Thank you. Enti, my money answer be from our file 0559-901234. Now, 0596-198-884. Any that's all, huh?

0: Sasso, Sasso, Kun, Ton, Ton, Prakon. Yade Sasso, Kun, Ton, Ton, and Ton, Ton, and Ton, Ton, and Ton, Ton. And Ton, Ton, Bay, we are such a wrong. Let me say, can't it, then, Ton, Ton, Ton, Ton, Ton, Ton, Ton, Ton, Ton, Ton, Ton, Ton, Ton, Ton, Ton, Ton, Ton, Ton, Ton, Ton, Ton, Ton,
1: when Jesus was it before Moses?
0: Now what to say?
1: I don't know so I.
0: What born? You ready? I don't know you. What born? The.
1: Me that was it.
0: Open life was so.
1: Me tete wana mosi.
0: Hey, so for as we catch a gun and phone band, baby, we can see me why first. Oh, now say we have been terrible.
1: So we.
0: The yami as pa.
1: Amen. Right. Christo mudi e was we ya fine.
0: Mm.
1: One look nice and very attractive wa.
0: Mm.
1: O catch we be see bra Yesu in chekura homa.
0: Ai.
1: Me da bia amasa am ta kan me say. Se wo catch am se me di Yesu e che me di kan assess wa bra wo.
0: Mm.
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0: Mm, okay.
1: Na se wo bre na wo se bi di wo di ade a. Na se me mra Yesu in che we be see se bi a. E di ni nyina so a me hwe di agina so aba.
0: So for na ye ya ma on.
1: Oh, by the grace of God. Media radin me my fudge him. A farmer name. When you said I come across me, that bench is 3 years. That come I clinic on. Yeah. Without 3 years.
0: Okay.
1: Without 3 years. 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Yes. 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
0: I can't.
1: Was 1 PM, me, Raho. Then we answer, Mamma, and then I'm Pim, Dono. 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We would have no offense, we know if you go. 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
1: 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I'm quiet. You quiz la for 18,000.
0: Eh.
1: 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Na Israel for ni passage for we at 36,000. The Bible says, na Israel for into man, Benjamin for any, no mujane. Mom can say, Fedi into me, kumbium. 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
0: say affordable for a boy be a queen.
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1: 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When say when yankopon kra opedodo won. 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
0: Okay.
1: To any pa bi a person moteprano. I just was sacrificing. It is old dear bro. 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
0: And now on Sunday, Church of Pentecost, La Paz District. Elder Bakobesai, Mirafini Day. Ne message, you know, Nijina, sacrifice.
1: Sacrifice, wonderful. Say, say, I'm there, say, I suffer no do one any be, I do be. San say, Yadi Ashisha members, you could write to me, say, who cost off for no yes, Casimo, Freddy. I saw this in Kasama and Yasa Papa and Yasanati. Organization be a secret society piano. Young farm pie bonny D. Yet the sacrifice in the D. In two roughly Macy Moore, yet the sacrifice in the D. Occultism, yet the sacrifice in the D. Abosson Somalai, I'm the sacrifice in the D. Uba Christusum, yet the sacrifice in the D. Okwankramusum, I'm the sacrifice in the D. And to a nipper bupe. 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
1: 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So a spirit. So a spirit. Wo no spirit no. Ontwa print kit. What can I come on to another fair? Because one Casanca Cracano with Moon. So Tivizeno, the woman being with you, nice woman be very nice, put the money, be fresh spirit to a dinner, so I can't mind to me, or posse, what can I take from myself, what? Let me say, now you want to say, may I come on to me, meeting you?
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2: Okay.
1: Nipani bibaho and tempa pa pa pa. A block crab above for Nebu.
2: Hey.
1: 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I think Tuesday. My man friend me kura be 3:30. 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
2: ya
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2: Amen. And Bishop Bonigas na yetin in Kano na obechreche ye near Hintano. 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And I'll 0272-43193. Now, Sofo Enkasa. 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Irrigator Sports, bro. Now, can I say, Yango Ponya Adma Sunday, Pukua 101 and Mike 2, baby, 2 p.m. to 3. 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
4: 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I'm listening and I'm here. 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
2: 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Ebreno enye. Tamu chuku bra YouTube se se ya. 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Kwame akwaba.
6: Ini amejo so.
2: Na hoyo.
6: Aja na Adom ya tempo anu de. Not yet, you are more honest.
2: They are me, I
6: say. They are me. I hear from someone on YouTube on the so. Hey, free Facebook was that way. YouTube, wrong.
2: Hey,
6: YouTube, on qua.
2: I'm on YouTube on the
6: so. YouTube on the so. Tomorrow, my boss for a month, me and she be no direct. I'm on YouTube on the so. Now, I'm a baby. Now, when you are my sabo to be him,
2: Adain, full for us.
6: I have 4 hours, you mean you and Miss Senua, one final puma, and you feed you.
2: I don't know your noir. So I know what you channel. What really on one?
6: I said a video call. Do you say the tini das yo?
2: The tini de man who?
6: Ah, so we are in our engine going our own environment. No,
2: no. Yes, idea.
6: I am for you and win yai.
2: Yes, idea. Ne, ya ma me can say. Eni subai no.
6: Eni no. Oh, we na oki ben a oni obanda. Subai ben a oka wasi mi. Leaky na leaky. Where you leaky me?
2: And I make can say.
6: And yes, by the recording has been our kind. Wait here. Me the chef forensic machine mu ehwe analysis no. Oba no na record o ye. So we go video na sako hwe biem. We go say minua no ayi no edi no wosoro. What you say? Ufro obi a wudin sai masoro. Dem ka what you say? And oba no so animu ama. I analysis am said akotra say we ama ye. I won't say your water on that side, no, and record the wound at all.
2: What you come in, American say? I'm waiting in a diabo.
6: But I know the oh, yeah, don't tell me, when you have been coming, say, so no, Mike, will be yep in the or record, do what? Saw record.
2: And then, I'm Mr. Sumidina, so I'm a beca say, and your numpoa, now you'll be fufra. Nemeca, Messon, I can say, me painty. And I am or for so your mommy.
6: They beat the attendant.
2: Send my record, do be paying.
6: Sir, I sat phone sex with
2: you. Better me just say, send the panel, send me tire, and my record do be paying. My girlfriend's a gas or record there.
6: Yeah,
2: see a tire.
6: Or more what this time relationship in way a common practice. A con, yes, be our yard, you be and you be there, yes, you. A common practice. A brutal free. Wo point man wo point juma mu biwa wechi wajare wechi jare omu dijo mwana mkomosa na oma ya sani ya se ubi ya afane level na I rather unfortunate se ababe toja sa na kutu se oni pakono ayo deliberate se akwe mi ya diya ya buwano adi ya chena son sana mimi huno no wote weni bae nukura yenye na ya kase uu diyo mu ye nye nye nye hao nwa kura chwe mu apology tise bisa habi piso sa anwa
2: I don't know how many so me now was our crying
6: sweet. Maculipa knew. How do you know him guassi edge at the end? Two. Unquen him guassi or the bad day?
2: Oh, second nipah.
6: So be good, unquen him was.
2: Oh, yeah, a canipah.
6: Who are you at the end?
2: A more, yes, I know, or yes, I know, I okay.
6: Why you okay? And we would tell you a demon.
2: A demon,
6: a demonic.
2: A canipah.
6: I wouldn't say the way, and it's so say, and a bed bread, gay, and a boy, now sitting here, may ya dear. So be your bonnet cry, sit in a police station wall. And I'm like, only on WhatsApp, so I don't want to trace your ding. Yeah. They're not now working in your bra, what they are called to social media. Social media ni trace ye easy to chase. Eh wono ya the algorithm was one na ye adwuma.
2: Na so what's happening on social media?
6: Why no see social media but become mainstream social media platform. So TikTok, Instagram, Facebook. So me send ade ma wa. O mark two a. E be dey say by be trace. Yes, you mudi atem, you mudi to WhatsApp nko a. Komo chere be dey.
2: I just say obi ko fa free WhatsApp for.
6: Eh son o ya sa. But we dey am we ya we ya life. 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
2: eh aso bo
6: pom wo bo pa ko fori dua
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2: sunrise
6: eba wo bo pa eba ne mba adom ni na din ba ko na wo build mike two ya and then Koye Nyara.
2: Charlie. I said, whoa.
6: And at a post, and that name can just go down the drain. You need to wash it again.
2: You do a bit of a run, so you free you.
6: Now, when we say, I defeat Tata Techimua, as I'm in Calada. I defeat Tata Techimua, in Yan Calada. I said, what's what I defeat? And then, Swako Bro. No matter how you wash the dress. We say, baby, no, I can tell you what my hoya call. And no, parents will cry to me too, Frio. And you are in Waika Crown Castle. Why? Waika Crown Castle, Nipa and Mobo. Nipa Serra and Mobo. Nipa and Yansu, you and Nipa. But Mike, when you may be, I have been telling me, maybe boy, too much. Obi obey yourself, you can't win your trust answer. But we knew what would get out in the war. The first time, near Mutai, yeah, or no cabby sendo, only I've been bonitino, or just send you no crown. I have some of them for one name, only you didn't come on war record.
2: Say, a musician,
6: yes,
2: my Budino, a catch a crab piano, George Ara could didn't come over, a
6: you
2: that I can't do one home. Oh, okay, can't answer by Chisena.
6: It's me young kwame ni udi nkomo ni radio presenter asamaba mi ni udi hu nseku adwin ben about mi ni musician na asamaba mi ni udi hu nseku adwin ben about mi to record mato
2: we are what I
6: say we BBC
2: atratu
6: we BBC na so we den and mike we ni wadan for e din komo a utimi kan sem bi o na no ya adwa pretty asem ya beto dwam ni so follow sa na ma no TikTok wa o se ni kun ya ponche no on ni yonko ba na e din komo what you say of so one comfortable zone first life my girl, me the place like they talk things. It's me can't some. Me cook a rice up on Chihuahua Monway will move. What record? Me cook a rice up on Chihuahua Monway. What record? Be our friend in Mia, which means a damn pastor, which means a fear bear week. What's a Saturday? But too many other woe. Me come and call yet on yet a yabro for the enemy. Look out, dog, men in the pet. Then no musa.
2: I don't bear a
6: yabro for the enemy. Who car doors? So my Toby done it in me. The whole year coming court, I can't go hospital 2 times. We have 4,000 and
2: court.
6: Oh no, come on! Oh no, 4,000. Maybe first 6 months you are coming 3 times.
2: We don't think I'm so almost 10 to 15 years. What are 30 years you?
6: Oh, how much more baby who's here? I am on a money panier. Not so many Nubia. Who claim Moby? Oh my, we are coming to teach him more. My brother didn't teach you. My daughter is a question of 5.
2: Boridian,
6: of course, your grace is not all the collective in the bad boy or my Kraman Makumaku in Noom. Let me have a coffee one or two chadia mano. Because I'm Kraman only need a diania here, Diamanaka. This will be a off year if anybody see. How? Ah, I'm sitting in the moon yet. I think I know Kramano. I think about choice a command and the idea was a pianica. I said, I'm about to find out what you know. Meanwhile, look at us from a tomo momoto. You heard Dinik is a look at the bois. I say, foreign breed, you know. Have my two say look at Kramer, a beer, the world, you know. Some breed yet were brute. I was feeding what you see
2: now.
6: I said, I tell you. The whole the same way here when I'm coming down to America be mumu the local breed yanti anti area I'm come up pronounce akese no only few people that toss a bulldog anyway no or pet or the pet and kasa or pay the any be hwe ano
2: yeah they say yeah
6: just the same dog different environment
2: we see trendy
6: the same two say when we were down for be on the Ghana I say a man be bre or ya chia pa okay the nature crank home pe or come but you be 3 months pe when picture of Facebook say hey gain is on his arm. What was I going to be that?
2: Doko.
6: I went down. You had a name on crank. Why you get it, sir, Benta?
2: But I would say, man, I'm homeless, you know, different, up to me, yeah, different changes, pa.
6: Oh, change, yeah, no change, pa. Yes, it may be a one, no, a dear dance, yes, I'm going to say, I'm going to say, I'm going to say, I'm going to say, I'm catch on says, oh, but you know, I'm a boy, Sana, on the Dawa Hano,
2: about
6: inbox or block. No, because we don't say, and again, no, we're
2: Jack.
6: And no, could you have brutal to know, or inbox, so, Sabo named Wano. Oh, to me, honey, you pa. You need to be more deemed up, me and son, maybe I could be Canada, a four be winning moon, ya, and no hippo, because he, eh,
2: can't believe it,
6: you have 20 punch, you, we are caught off. I mean, I'll call a brooch a few days ago. Who's the Uko Panaya?
2: In Brabridge, yeah.
6: I'll call Canada. I mean, you could be, yeah, Uba was a wire fresh. Asana, we are not a show, Mahama Wadano, I'm a goose, I'm a modern as highest tie. I'm what an economy, my dear, and so count. I'm a butcher, Gianni Waho. I can't know Mike and cry about Cooper. Hey, my system is that, and you may be why, eh, yen nipa. A Gianni Kaho. I make it true. Because you are created to be America for the Kosia creator, say. Well, and you may be aware, Obia, you don't need to be a skinny as an hour now. That is a number of days. Now we've got Tom Pata, Pataka, 120, 150.
2: And Pata, a
6: day.
2: Yeah, I am a
6: friend.
2: I was
6: in Patani, but I went to me after all. And that one, I'm quite a good triculus. Then you are a protein. Mike, I'm on for the petition you control online, sir. Argentina, the money in World Cup, and the
2: ball. I mean,
6: when it says referee for no anything for fun, I said, when you read my womb. Now, oh, shit, signature, sir. I sign for that a petition. Young Pombo, we are so young fast and be uncle online. And many paddles are and sign that. And the amount for cause, the FIFA, the air costing your moon here. And now, moon, no, my pure money over 23 million. And I just say, asam na uniba kodi ba toho da yampa. Se ase tournament na yabo, especially omo ni Egypt match noa. Omo koba extra time ba yensenchi ni biya. Egypt fa so kofi no. Manfo susu se.

0: Because the best to be here. Need them was
1: sad. Then boss over Huni
0: Pa. Wah, ta the amount. Need them.
2: Come here. And na me can say, Obia ne ne sex a fantasy.
0: Yeah.
2: And it's any a oye wo them. Now so. And the yeni bi wo ha.
0: I do believe what's happening for Obi.
1: My
0: dear, come on.
1: Then you come some my friend, my betu. And the come from my business.
2: And the yeni bi wo ha. And was say, ye guided. And yet, do I be no honour?
0: My two idea now, yeah, no make a crunch. So, Pierre appear on a year bonnet. But I didn't know, yeah, no, Bonnie Bien.
1: Kwame, I said, we're not going
2: to be a Imura.
0: What is Imura? Some of them, or can you send them? And you have your idea, what grow? Imura, any idea, why?
2: What an air in a yay?
0: No better, what?
1: Yes, I said, we are, but no.
0: Oh,
1: I said, Mr. Pani couldn't have my It hasn't been answer for. I said, no, he's your Nimwa. So,
0: one, yes, I told him that's about Ubi one.
1: So, Nimwa, and so, where are now, Renyan? We are nice.
0: You ever come already, Jasem? Yes, you know, we are
1: coming. The Hadjan is recording a bell moon.
2: The man be kind and say, oh, be me back. A man be kind and say, and I know the other buyer and you know, and that's a dinosaur. A year outside the share. Never mind me, because I will wait here and walk around and get to say, I didn't get out
1: there. The Abaye Omahun. Where the Ejim?
2: Almost said to say, I didn't get out.
1: You see, I said, we're wrong with you. The Oracordi and Mumna Awanya, dear. Your record is, say, on one, I record a crana. No, we
0: shall be doing the Yabo.
1: I know, and I.
0: And I will be on the cross of San Show.
1: Yes,
0: only Pacuno, what other side?
1: One, I record it.
0: I record it.
1: I'm sorry, everybody in the papa's not watching.
2: And you went to your sign.
1: Oh, I don't know who's our recording.
0: Because I'm the own. Where is our
1: recording?
0: This particular video, dear, or no, on one side in person.
1: Oh, who's in the recording?
0: The moon because, yeah. Or you are recording across our corner. Who's the very big screen recording?
1: Yeah.
0: Or go to record, I don't know why you're calling. Be beyond the piano.
1: Oh, I record it. Ni panchen wa die mia se de kwa mo kanu.
0: No de tani ya mo bu.
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0: 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But I order se ni ya mo bu.
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1: Ana wa ura nungu.
0: Nti ya bitivi ze baku wa pepiasi kwa naso. 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We are Christian. I am
1: Hong
0: Kong.
1: Your method is from Musi. But it goes to Amadia. Rest you, Amadia. Sorry, we are one of the NG. Yes, yes, school for the. Yes, I don't call me a sorrow. Yes, we don't go to school. Yes, I don't
2: call you.
1: Yes, I don't
0: call you. Yes, I don't call you. Yes, I don't call you. Yes, I
1: don't call you. Yes, I don't call you. Yes, I don't call you. Yes, I don't call you. Yes, I don't call you. Yes, I don't call
0: you. Yes, I don't call you. Yes, I don't call
1: you. Yes, I don't call you. Yes, I don't call you. Yes, I don't call you. Yes, I don't call you.
2: Yes, I don't call you. Yes, I don't call you.
1: Was it a pastor?
2: Be a member. I was a number part. I was a Yawat in my own school.
0: I just don't cost
2: a pastor.
0: Oh, my son, you say school. Someone here is Yambrofo. Don't this, no school in my annual. Chats and all the Musiambrofo.
1: It's
0: Yambrofo. Oh, my God, the one is a baby.

0: So no no 1 year more new.
1: 1 year more.
0: Okay. Yeah, said July. I'm sorry, then 3rd July.
2: Substitution.
1: That time we want a Lumba Wu and Wu.
0: Lumba is 2020.
2: I glad that our team to me in.
1: Yeah.
0: The same man. The same man.
1: The same man. From fact, I want to meet Wu.
0: You say July.
2: July.
0: I glad I'm not July.
1: I said no. Okay, Gary, I know she. I underwear. I'm called report to no. You said I'm opening book where he was.
0: I'm going to be a little bit. Yeah, I need them.
1: What's one correct for Tony say? I got that airbag no cost say underwear.
0: Yeah, I got to say say correct. I no cream.
1: Oh, bet my no cream.
2: Na say o mean oh well, mean ni ni say obi man no kwa man no cost say. Say the mic again.
1: The boss say you image the correct for Tony say.
2: So say. Yeah, I say o ko do on so say o ro ro say man. So
1: o dey underwear don be say. Underwear don be say.
0: Underwear.
1: How much dross?
0: Dross do be say.
2: Be say.
1: Eh, say dross underwear bia. And you may come to me say no, or why not a year no?
2: Oh, what? Say, be more hard 5 years, 3 years, 4 years, or better than
1: a year. Why are you? I'm a wine.
0: I'm
2: a jank cow.
1: I'm a prison.
2: Of course, you are so fukuru.
0: I know who I saw.
2: I'm a research.
1: Motor you crown,
2: we are protecting
1: you. Body weighs any by affection. What a cheer entry to a mom to a movie. And I say, I wear it. But I say, baby, oh dear, you be a baby, and I'm you know, a
2: cheer.
1: My idea is, who said, I could see an enchantment chim. A man for a swell referee, which is very bad. Only just as I say, yes.

0: ne akwama akoti esigazi ubi nyima no nozo
1: nyima my achiro order
0: back
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0: I don't know.
2: Any criminal offense be no. You refer to the Attorney General Department for advice. Case be a call for advice about 5 years in
0: advice and
2: am I
1: Ravanada?
2: Plenty
0: cases.
2: It's advice my advice my
0: mother.
2: It is state in the day. Ah, and also so president head of the state in the day. Or BB or Betumiaye. I'm a case in the end to us. And I say, the previous regime
0: administration.
2: Administration.

0: cases ya no more ye. This government also only interested. State
1: is
0: only interested.
1: Yes. They only interested.
0: Hey,
1: you know why he's not interested?
2: Because only interested.
1: And just for the interest of the country.
0: Just that, vice president, former vice president, any to me a war or minor society, I say, or yeah, a member of, or yeah, India. Yeah. In or under that's your vice president here. Any, I tell no one statement. We have a guam, a unit.
2: Oh, say, because me cancer prof, most time. Obi a young Kumoya when you're a baby koya. I was in case we buy. Now, one year another NDC guy, we call radio so banta sa ma koya at Tim Dibri. If you ask a former president, late president, or say, and we here. It's up to you, the state, and say, we'll prosecute you.
0: And it is good, sir. Or no number, a unit free, and no.
2: Yeah.
0: Then, Kongo does so, could it D? Security Act required 2020.
2: Act 2020, yes. If, at that time, na sema
1: ya kumadia.
0: Eno si tumichire.
1: Where a new one?
0: Electronic phone at tumichire.
2: Ena cyber.
0: Ena cyber. Ena fe ube tumikuwa duako Criminal Offence Act Act 29.
2: Yes, yes.
0: Aha. Also ube tumikuwa duako che false publication.
2: Yes. And what I'm trying to say, say na those days no mutimechi. And a man for ya omwanchia, a dear na ba ne ya ubiya kodidi, former vice president. Because of yachi ubinti yamkochi ubi na
1: equalize.
2: Sometimes
1: what I can that's our fact.
0: Who's that emrana de oho?
2: Kwame emrano
0: enforcement no.
2: So be enforce wa entrema bibi ma wa police for no more power
1: same. Gabi na kwa no di atam how many years ni.
2: No no nya for
1: you.
2: Enye Assembly be no kodi assembly.
1: Ya kwati gay.
2: Okodi assembly.
1: Enkwati nkofo mi
2: enu. Enu su kodi atem.
1: Asa no su kodi atem.
2: Na me kan se. Ye nkofo didi atem wa didi atem former vice president ye di atem kabo
1: twemu.
2: Meto ase me se ye twabo no a omo ya
0: wo. Electronic Communication Act no ye 2002.
2: Two yes. Na je sa.
0: Mo
2: mo enforce.
1: The fact say
2: enkofo. Asa be do bi asa onko so me hwe ni mo
1: de. The fact say bi mo di atem ama na twemu no. And don't just say obedi atem na dey benya mra bi di atem na
2: say mra o hoda da dem pesem chese adan mra no hoda da no fa nya adwuma
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2: kwame.
1: I got I didn't go to know where MPP now.
2: And the only political.
1: I tell me what I'm saying.
2: Who say? I don't know.
1: Some law way a bit my boa. I'm
2: a say you.
1: Sanity about system anymore.
2: I'm person.
1: I support but me
2: go to see. Me to see say police for no.
1: Okoyi no free.
2: Em ran wo ho, mo be enforce, mo enforce. Mamu me yeh hwehani mu.
1: Kani me your accent.
2: Every day your my.
1: Ya coach them this, me coach them. MPP ni.
2: NPC.
1: And you don't okay.
2: Yeah,
1: ma. Who am I Lordina? I caught you. Don't yes, but we have caught you.
2: Oh,
1: problem no
2: here. Tia, me catch you on this. Say, anya we are by achi na man for start some complain. Say, and this is
1: the one who is
2: can you imagine?
1: What you now they
2: no cry.
1: You only assume.
2: Gun had ye. No cry about cope. We be otimi ebi e dampare. So be kaya.
0: Dampare time.
2: Ma, abronye.
0: Ma, a false publication.
2: Yes.
0: Ne enforcement no
2: say you ma pass o kai o chiri abronye e no chiri samaje mfi so o be kai
0: yeah
2: o chi o mienu
1: na te sadi na nya news why you people
2: na make a shell say so o be chi da no ah ya twa bon crofo twa in the heat of campaign obi erim dia
0: ko na no crofo mo chiri ya ne kosi
2: say
0: abronye that of samaje
2: time yes cross na but trans be twa dampare ya no crofo kan vuna papa yi
1: so boys we yen kokon mo
2: na bi
1: o ma ya chi o yen kokon mo so mbeba.
2: Omo san ba be
1: de. Omo ba.
2: Yo so ya but omo no yan sentence omo.
1: Ge ya man 1 year. Eh.
2: Omo ya man 1 year.
1: I prison 7 months.
2: Masan 9 months.
0: Oya.
2: 9 months. And now we over continue 1 year.
0: Kamila no call say that but on record say 1 year.
1: Yeah, on record.
0: But ya do ko duro prison for normal
2: so.
0: Omo so so.
2: Omo ka omo
1: ka place na le. Abi affect you.
2: O san no say ba omia ne nkro for cross search e man untimi.
1: MPP akasa sa delegation ko ho.
2: Omo ko ho ko sa no. Ti we yade a ho a mbe ko anase.
1: Omo ta ko.
2: Dribe bi ne beti ato.
1: O to me is a very big figure in the MPP.
0: Omo ko.
1: Santi regional chairman. Ope
0: national chairman.
2: Ti ase e ba se.
1: Na omo so mo sponsor party no.
2: Ta ko ti
1: ska omo boss yi. And na me hwe video bi a ode ne bank statement. Ati TV so wan hu video.
2: We nyina
1: ka. Afa no to da bi odun kasa kasa.
2: We nyina ka se.
1: Ode ne bank statement in class. At the TV so now what you were there buy any
0: but says card one front so cross here nyina no yetimi hwe free akiri
2: na say oh
1: but
2: oh was class any money we here so the better
1: one will
2: be a we is gani a what we show bank
1: so we ask ni won be there so will be for whatever he wants to prove take his bank statement I this TV no a camera na ato so
2: e chese wu
0: ska e bia saa time na nkomo die binti na
1: ose o
2: asisasi gold abegu national television
1: so won hebi be mark 2
0: na na me bisa se
2: chale
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2: Sir, those days, you know.
0: Ebra no ho.
2: No,
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2: Aha.
0: MBB mpanifo omutu anamon bi.
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2: se. 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Ah, onko jail.
1: Oh, na se lawyer sinya na
2: ye. Se lawyer o yama. Case ba lawyer na wogo.
1: Lawyer se ko ye na ye MPP lawyer sir.
2: The event will be
1: fetching. I can't wait to see don't come home when you're ready.
2: I'm going to say, Johnny,
1: where the minion?
2: Johnny, I'm going to say, my buffla.
0: My buffla.
1: I'm going to say, oh,
2: yeah.
1: I'm going to say, you're your
0: boss. But I'm going to be you. I'm going to be you.
1: I'm going to say, every regime, somebody must
2: go. They are sacrificial lamb.
1: And this form was a CIA. He said, well, when you're to me, I got a messy castle. And I said, what do you
2: mean? Where are you going? And
1: I have a call. You're my year.
2: Where are you going?
1: I have to say MPP. And you're not going to be here. I just want to cancel one more.
0: What do you say? Emra Kwanso. Emra Kwanso. Emra Kwanso. And seminar. State, you know, and they say, oh, you're interested in that. What you're talking
2: about?
0: Of who probably
2: are
0: talking about?
1: Now, because MPP, we need power. And got agreement, it let's go.
0: No, I'm going to say, I'm
2: going to say, I'm going to say, I'm going to say, I'm
1: going to say, I'm going to say, I'm going
0: to say,
1: I'm going to say, I'm going to say, I'm going to say, I'm going to say, I'm going to say, I'm going
2: to say, I'm going
1: to say, I'm going to say, I'm going to say, I'm going to say, I'm going to say, I'm going to
2: say, I'm going to say, I'm
0: going to say, I'm going to say, I'm going
1: to say, I'm going
0: to say, I'm going to say, I'm going
1: to say, I'm going
0: to say, I'm going to say, I'm
2: going
1: to say, I'm going to say,
0: I'm going to say, I'm going to say, I'm going to say, I'm
1: going to say, I'm going to say, I'm
0: going to say, I'm going to say, I'm
1: going to say, I'm going to say, I'm going to say, I'm going
0: to say, I'm going to say, I'm going
1: to say, I'm going to say, I'm going to say, I'm going to
0: say, I'm going to say, I'm
1: going to say, I'm going to say, I'm going to say, I'm
0: going to say, I'm going to say, I'm going to say,
2: I'm going to
0: say, I'm going
1: to say,
0: I'm going to say, I'm going
1: to say, I'm going
0: to say, I'm going to say, I'm going to say, I'm going to say, I'm going to say, I'm going to say, I'm
2: going to say, I'm going to say, I'm going to say, I'm going to say, I'm going
0: to say, I'm going to E dia ra ko da dia sak sak la menona.
1: Dia wo wa enyi bai fo ba.
2: De wu ni se. 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
1: That's right.
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2: ne. Anya presenter lawyer yeah yeah no o wori tin radio isu.
1: For example.
2: Wo jeje ho.
1: Wo ye think me man ne kokotwa busum bi
0: asa. I don't think that say o ye radio adwuma. Na o boss pe kasa
2: na
0: o ta be kan e be cancel bi a.
2: Na boy say so ti wono mso ye o mude. O kan no mso e ye o mude.
1: No affect am affect
0: him. Because kwesi chuwe ma me kasa bi.
2: David.
0: E bu mba.
1: David.
2: Kan ansam made.
1: Affect am.
2: Na nra me hwe yi bu ama beni ni video bi. When you are NDC for who's that? I'm going to make a phone to move.
1: Yeah,
2: but yeah, Omo ba. wa hunzwa ye bie no obekonti mo amutu galamsa ya kan ya kana mudi atem no mudi ya munko mu anim
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1: but you found wife na wotwe mama yire no kwa na wotwe
0: I would
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0: no no charge na as allegation
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1: opo ni ofo ram konsan so any kid in this stone boy.
0: I'm the full front, or do this and so.
1: What's the Mayasam Ketua?
2: Remix no Mayana.
1: Coffee, former manager said, and you need a coffee tea, dear.
2: Oh, you know,
1: what's that? Formation.
0: Was Animal. Oh, yes, Animal, dear.
1: That's the idea of it to me, remix.
0: Oh, Sanyaman, dear.
2: Oh, you know,
0: Sanyaman, dear.
2: On a trauma
0: near tea and in the Edimuni, dear. And Gabet Chairman said, and Ebayampa.
1: Ebe kofi dia. 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
1: 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Oni Roski. 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Or the kid any a year beka ho. Any stone boy abeka.
2: Won't chance no more.
1: Very lovely. No me ya dexi. Se be on bakum matwe manso amana se kwade.
2: Won't chance.
0: Ah, so ye bond ni se ya na. Arode de bi o ha.
1: Na odi bi akoma.
0: No aba ame atra.
2: No ma ko chesi ka. Won't
1: chance. Nice. 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
2: So
1: ya ya. Me tie no nra.
2: Odi be reincarnation na se.
1: Omo de chese omo so no omo dwe remix mu.
2: E be ni revival.
0: Ojo no ya remix dada wo.
2: I.
0: Eh ojo no ba ya na remix wo.
2: Eh kitin kitin.
1: Who owns that one?
0: A group na na say yes remix no.
1: Ah okay.
2: No, you know.
1: And we are redemic.
2: No, we are under one umbrella.
1: And we are more of a redemic remix. But with the lyrics and grasses, sir. Because Kiddy is coming with a new vibe. Stone Boy is also bringing in a new vibe. It's a new song altogether.
2: And you know, you are the artist. I don't
1: know.
0: Press your boy, you're going to hear. I'm in you. Remix in you. The wrong problem. Old one.

0: I'm just a kofidia. 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Ayi my ayi obaye the sample.
1: Frankadin.
0: Labi ayi.
1: Ashes.
2: Ashes. Ah yeah.
0: Ashes so onoso wo document e
2: chese. Say euphoria.
1: Euphoria.
0: Say no. Sa document dey in front kasa already.
1: But yeah. We no. Onyomo ye nyina.
2: Ma nyomo no crazy. Euphoria say no.
1: E bi wo go another so kromo one bo position.
2: Eh possible.
0: Oh, but say keep here any abrin dem yes
1: so. Ready na unu dey na ni.
2: Now but match ba bet you mun unim ya yes wo go mo abrofo no. Omo yi do mo pa so na bet yesu. But na afi ba ku
0: su. What can become say fix matches so?
2: Eh ni o be
0: in
2: dey.
0: Spain in teams were four.
2: So no mo so mo suspect ba. Now my two Akroma yeah ko dey Akroma panim for da be pa na bibia say omo ya omo be ye ni yie ah ye hu say ya ye ni yie woni dey ntia make sa he hu say Malam Junction ho no na ho nye na ka ko ba traffic
0: omo be na mi ko wait na
2: mi so petit ka crée because he
0: da bi mi ko
2: say clean omo dey fresh na tiebe say tiebe no dey go so petit
0: ko wait but say dey okwane dey my free connection ko na asese
2: ha o ah da bi make ka sa from connection
0: ko nyina e bola Malam Junction bola baby a bola sa
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0: o enye o
2: se ho na ye project ana se na ye traffic light ana se na ye project no
1: ne mpa
2: last 3-4 years ago.
0: And
2: I see traffic light as you.
0: And I said,
2: I want to know the aerial projector. Now I'm going to be the whole year.
0: I'm going to be the whole year.
2: Omo gui.
0: Akwana dan China ya outalenu.
2: Ha!
0: I'm more trouble. As we speak, I'm more trouble.
2: I got it. Is that in short to be like?
1: Obviously, it's going to be never. And to end to be man in your year.
2: Now, I'm going to say, dear, now say, I see it.
0: I'm going to be the da hobe 10 years afi no ma beye
1: na minister regional minister ka se obema ga akra ba bia yenkane a chine mo oho
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0: pa sa sa ma yiri say
2: o American guy boxer
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0: I 0244 91
2: no bona yabo tena wan ko sin kan timin cho
0: 0244 91 1787
2: Bob Bill
0: 0244 91 1787
2: Your boy, your friend is saying
0: your friend is so.
2: Oh, I don't want to shop in
0: the deal. I say, I sorry, cry Bishop, sorry.
2: Lighthouse.
0: There be papa.
2: Chum.
1: Ena mefat eno so so malaria dropa aha malaria edrukasia pa nti ba moni asa won sa ebe kan bi na etumi abuao ye ba na ya san ba beto aso koso aso be ti adom 106.3 fm aha ane happy birthday happy birthday to best friend. I'll say my favorite person. 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I pray this new chapter brings you joy, peace, good health, and countless reasons to smile. Now, anyway, okay. Anyway, Nidinamo. Mutual Bibliana and Nidino. And you're from Amma, maybe. 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Amma, my kind, Nina, say, the Dibiano. 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Nidin is say. From Nanama, why an 80 birthday? No. Nabi. Praise you, no. From Nanama to who? And yeah,
3: boy, what's the for he knew?
0: Yes, I'm a new queer.
3: Many me crooning me money, yari. You just saw my book. You're quiet test. You're denying your malaria.
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0: hey. 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I better not try me. 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

Electoral Ghana is opening its brand new showroom, and you are invited. Join the grand opening on Wednesday, 29th July 2026, at exactly 12 noon at Medina Taxi Rank, opposite the Echo Bank. And the Electoral Force Emma on Kaya say July 29th will be in a new branch at Medina Taxi Rank, opposite Echo Bank. Now you'll be in the full force, and your man by for the answer. What do you want to bet your honor?

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0: 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The Cassa Coco Cocunia, Sabi, if you should tune my wife being basso, Miss Coco and away him. You did the near jar say, and he would do a jar, what is in the chance and no, sir. This is the end of the year. Was a no beer than a premine, Ubia Coscua, near yet the drink I said neba a aman, Ubia Colabia Coscua drink. Drink is a shamunia and your papabia. Drink here, shamunia and your papabia. Nelson, a timem who has said Nina, a year, I have come my ma, and then call your knee, Pusa, Niaposa, Yavian Kua, Mr. Mukopa, Minyan, Habay, and the precursor, Nahabayan, Mr. Munwani, and Nufa Jenny. 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Meaning one single person or beach them is dead yemi was in coco and to certain yapuma blue. Me more be a blue and taras of da since I'm a year heba or a because me disibu, me say I am disibu ni pa, me say me twice ye. 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

0: boa and the diabetes are common na me catch them say the wo show HIV and me catch so places with diabetes HIV because HIV na ba so a ono onkofra ya bi bi am bi mu diabetes ton saka diabetes see how that nanya pressure yare wo saka diabetes see a wo bet nanya e yare wo me ma tem nya bet because diabetes is no ba or damage the whole body system no or ba or sorry tie wuli pedi entire no tina na 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Never a year, precassa habine, men also, precassa habine, never antigenic count, no more diabetes, or why? Nabitia born, said mammy, walk around who be drew, who be via diabetes in Hawaii, a fear to be called for Debraham. You knew of your best friend who phones your catcher and said, diabetes a kunwom, and no ban one who draw. The diabetes is sent to me, uncle. You hear me so big as got to go to Nadia to a drum. I'll be no matter. Diabetes, I see two and a half over there. My say, it's a mess now. You're quite a bad man near Bomia Basso, your mommy about the body of diabetes. Near Bawonga, such a mother of whom grow. I won't give you the grundy, no conscience. We prefer that and say, you're born a basso, and what they are, and if I would say, Yamma Wachama, dear. If you get a no keke any baker, what could be a wood in your diabetes? A coon. You see a go where naturally. So diabetes is level 20, aqua, usua, yachua, who are insulin, the patch of nominant prank nine dapple. Yes, nominant a drum, I say nominant prank nine 4 times a day. So the only normal, the anomaly 3 times a day. Oh, yeah, for that woman in the matter, catch him, you know, of them, you know, you 3 times a day, after catching and passing gas or yakola, the diabetes is higher, and you hide here. Manenum 1 teaspoon. Diabetes is near the flow. You not make a chum. A debram, ope, menina, menina, half by. Any precise, half by. If I put in one. 1 month, and you more pancreas, and then I say you, Adiana, Nanke, Bois, and my own son, and you will look at you, Mr. Sadian, I say. Ese ka wo ho ne se ne tata asei. 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Yeah, if you need the sugar, best 20% when you get it. If you need sugar, and that's the thing you have to eat. You could eat it with brown, but you need to eat it with no. More with brown sugar. Then it's a pretty square, no. That's the thing. It's very square, no. And then it's like I said, many only part me know that this is a good machine. Yeah, that time I was doing it. Over no, over the teacher. Me more than that, if you mean zero way, I can't spice it so much. Be our mama, she be our mother. Spice is a pet. And I know the chill. Now, apart from spices, only other diabetes is made to be a teacher. If you have a beer, you have a hospital, you have a debra, and you have a baby. If you have a drawer, you have a mamma for finding a drawer about Ghana. You have a complete drawer of men. Every time you have a drawer of men, I'm not a brush. Because any year, you will be catching us and never a man or a boomer. And you're done and finished and Gianni, you're pushing your flab, which then they catch them playing. And they can't food the prepare, what she drink, can't food, you do restaurants, and then you're here and then, sir, for transfer, potom poto and pesieni at the adeno. Udu Russian tell you what the book by two anymore. And the idea between chat yangwa no kwa point see and family. Any problem no. Me na make catch it out. And the idea between and yasia and no local point you will say. Never any money. And no nichina when you diabetes. I will put me on it. Near the medical medical Google so. I'm going to go to the house. One is I am here, then come and worry. The slow, what jump is said, a jaw of Pelady, a jaw for Papa Biet, Wapapransa, will put on pot on a man can eat, a kin here at top, and your top. I didn't catch here yet, and you went journeying in Nara, and who the other set was a class in Yan. The family of the life, and that's who the restaurant, the power did you a Ganaha, a dia, you get them to go some out, a dia. Now we just were the animal. We can toss was who of you and no good restaurant. I actually been paid hot near the Nisabu near the Mamma Sunday. Yes, Yana Timono, and Kakoko Qua, Yabu Kruam, the Dream Kruam, and Mamuni Amo Bonom, and Bangu Robin, and Namoto Robin, my dear too. It's Yabia, Papa, Yan Fiamu Fiamu, Yan Fiamu Fichera, but Ebra Boot Yemia, I saw a meeting, meet me, can ye, let's want to wash. As I say, in the video, I have a person in China, one day, and Chilipa. It's one of the men can be a yet mercy daughter, a cosy cosida. What that beat, sir? Mrs. Pat, Minimum, and of Pepi, the pet set a son of a bite. He put it gently, Yavia cholesterol, pressure, diabetes, cocoa, ulcer, epilepsy, a union in Nara, and my good sight and Catawani. I'm a good sight and sasa. Obia, and oh, we are there now sitting in that agenagene. As a half a yako off. Oh, yeah, Obia, or asthma, no nefe. Whom is the sister papa, no nefe. Yasua Kuma, Huna. What you say, no nefe. I can work at one and no. Let's say, for the gram, me can do another make us and patch them. Obis is a cheap, a baby, the cocoa, the kingdom pay, the almost and one million yankasa. And number one. Energy and ye bush of Sotama. Oh, no other than that, yes, I have a rough pay to Lafa. I'm yet here. Most of whom yes, so. But Ebra, with some copper million by fresh one, and then a year precursor Nafa by, and a fantigian and Ketua, Ferguson and one, and a pay yet you mirror the two diabetes assets. Minamba the chop 0559 1141. 0559 0559 1141 22 and at 0244 0244 371695 0244 371695 Yami Israel, Dr. Sylvia Betraso. Oh, crash!
1: Doctor Marco, father. Father, what about you? What about you, father? Father, Doctor Abraham, and yet in Kano. Now, Doctor Sylvia, when it come, maybe you have or take more. If you cry, you be born a man who senior. The end when Timmy and find it. Since the number no so many, you must.
2: You better father. So I say, Doctor Father Abraham. Now, I Father Abraham, I buy in spiritual hospital in Kano. You try acquire the wall, Achimota, of Anko. Barrier Asufa Star Oil Filling Station. What I see, no, ewo. Ye juma de bia. Na ye numbers are offra de bas, ye no. E 0559 0559 1141 4122 0559 0559 1141 4122 And answer 0244 0244 37 37 16 95 0244 0244 37 16 95
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2: You better ask the doctor.
1: Father, now I'm going to tell you. I'm going to tell you. Doctor. no, no, no, no, no, no, no, no, no, no, no, no, Dr. Sylvia, that's the baby Father Abraham.

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Monty's Pub, George's Pub, Tema Community 2. 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
1: Chachimpom hebaba, do a drug stores. 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I say 02.

Sio, opening the opening the Tia Tempong, or Tempong Cassino Don Kurunquanta, the Cassia Nasia Pumania, Bibi Memo Dom Kukukoso, are you a dear Bibi Drunem Pibonam, Ado, Ejikum, or Kankanque and Kobia 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So when sack can be pent now at town for and wayaka and the precursor oiler, what the bomb pie sound the bomb quang at a hopo, the Niger Semis are faded at Tempona and as we are ruling in our bakum, ah, and opacosia no joe ope or paying a doe jacuma, one sabacan, and wo amana se a benku quas sport was soon quangaso, frayam was 0240 33 33 93 and answer 0270 33 33 8.

0: ukunu near all the court and some tata on your damn home bonny eddie winyano may patch on your debay at it on a brandy and tune soon soon with you. The turn to ne bonner say when jay no yen year, maybe CBN on a bonny ama ama abano sa. Order for Freya Homan is 0277 23 77 88 0277 23 77 88 0277 23 77 88 02 77 23 77 88 02 77 23 77 88 02 77 23 77 88 02 77 23 77 88 02 77 23 77 88 02 77 23 77 88 02 77 23 77 88 02 77 23 77 88 02 77 23 77 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77 search with TV no at Timpong TV. 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Yankasa, Yen TV stations, Mino Semiansa, and a nine in a Ubinyan Oho, na Ubinyan Treacher, any Adisuya Ahoro Bibri. Me Pacho Bibri, me ameno Casino. Soon, soon, a Juma, Yaya for 25 years. Yang na yet started, any Jebri Fanum started war. Peace FM, a true me soon, Jumedi Esso. 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
3: 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You ain't tuned to Dr. Shine. Keep it blazing, keep it cool. Beam. Yeah, yeah.

He never denies when it comes to grace and mercy. 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

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Nasem. 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

ebeba su September 18th ebe announce opro when yana get to me and your friend Mr. Nine Sammy Yaminshaw on Chichiro Red Pastor Isaac Comey software to say you are ready, bless you so much opro when yana get to John Alexander Saman Kessie Eyampo

ye presiding elder ba Edam Ponsa Edda Kwame and Ponsa Anova Germany. You are ready. God richly bless you. Nana Adum Tilapia North Kaneshi. Bless you so much. Nana. And I'm man for you on birthday. Auntie Regina, yen yina ye mame. Auntie Regina, Auntie Regina, or Takwa, importem ho. Auntie Evelyn, or P.U. Arusi, Enikari, Methodist, ne mame. Ye bompa ye ma Auntie Regina, yamidi afiba kwa ka unfion, dudu wana amra. 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So many years, Auntie Regina Takwa, Evelyn Mame, Umeni Nasi, Yamisha, no, no, no, no, BJ, and then Kunim. Happy birthday to you, Auntie Regina Takwa, Methodist.

Apostle Asarin Tibedi Akon ne ye and your friend Seven Nabet. 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

of Faith Gospel on circle bridge na si hosa circle bridge overhead bridge no kokumremre hona but memenda the late apostle Asari Intibedia kon seven nabet na yene baso at the page event center Sakama Junction off Odoko Malam Road Memenda, the two and Safra Dofunina, Unya 80 years. I mean, Fanny Cra in CA, Emabusia Funina, Yako, any are rich. Of course, Sia, Senior Pastor of Redeeming Power Assemblies of God, Reverend Richard. You are listening. Bless you so much. Yaminipa. About radio sinners are so footy me. I'm very humble. That is brotherhood. Aqua Joshua Latte. Kwapim. Edo Fori Lap. Labadi. Bless you so much. Maya ready. Mrs. Felicia Saki. Aguna Kwenyako. You are ready.

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So happy birthday, Mr. Richard Nana Yeboah, Assistant Director, Registration and Licensing Office of the Registrar of Companies. Companies. Meba habe register my company. Meba. Meba. Media news so proprietary touch. 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Omano, Richmond, Derek, Godwin, FM, Winfred. Happy birthday, boss. We wish you God's continued blessing, grace, longevity, provision, abundance all over your life, family and generation. We thank God for your life. We love you so much and cherish you. Hey, Mr. Richard. Omano. Dopam Poasem, Sir Bismarck, Apia, Uti Life, Tamason, Yakosia, Teshi, Ene Achim Asene, Yachia Asene Funina, Ogasin Nyama, Yamin Shaw, Nano Ye, Newton, Ebrisalem, bless you, Dominic J. Boy, bless you, Mama Josephine Mensah, bless you, Uncle George, United Kingdom, bless you, Madame V. Gidiglo,

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People are dying prematurely. 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We plead for your mercy. Concerning tonight's message, we pray for long life, longevity for every partner, every listener, every friend, and every member of Nasem Fraternity. We give you praise. Dawasi. Oh, yes, to Christo Demo. Amen. Reverend Gabriel Anseni, the producer, and your promise, Dubate, on our Doom FM. God bless you. The message for tonight. Lord, give me more time. 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Say after me, kase urade. And Nana Jean, whom we more bought in fear of dear mammy, no. Fabica home mammy, a radi to mammy. Lord, tonight, mercy. Increase my years. Add more to me. Give me more time. Give me more years. In the wonderful name of your dear son Jesus. Lord, I need more time. I need added years. In Jesus' name. Amen. Your first offering. And then here, your bed drop on the first offering. What a mercy. Radi, me boss out for dear we. Jina so, ne humi mobo. Fa infieni bika humami. 0245. Another 45. 04. Another 04. Gabriel David Ansan. 0245. Another 45-0404 Gabriel David Ansan 0245 another 45-04 another 04 Gabriel David Ansan Utie me so ya penimu so ya bofra so ya brewa so ya kokura nyame di bika ho a ye papa papa. Listen to scripture and the one scripture pe. In those days and nani mono King Hezekiah was sick unto death. Ohini Hezekiah, enya owiyadiye, terminally ill. Yes, yadiye no. Ned niko wum. Nyami Nshraf, Emmanuel Kojo Nshraba Ekufo, your boys SP, senior prefect, Iba, now see your bone in this. Emmanuel Kojo Nshraba Ekufo, prefect, Nyami Nshraf. 2 Kings chapter 20. In those days, was King Hezekiah sick unto death? Owiyadiye bono.
And the prophet Isaiah, son of Amos, came to him and said, thus saith the Lord, set your house in order, for thou shalt die and not live. Now, Odifo Isaiah, Eba Ninchembe Sine said, and come say Radi Ewoma Unene said, Enye ye, Seni Ayono, Obekwa Asamado, Iti Sese Ufie, Ne Sese Wechi, Nenyadia, Obetnasi. Ohini Tisano, he turned his face to the wall and prayed to the Lord, saying, Lord, I come against it. I come against it. Ohini Tisa, Obewuno, Odneni Chre, Ebain, Ebompaye, and said, I beseech thee, O Lord, remember me, how I have walked before you in truth with a perfect heart. 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And I've done that which is good in your sight. And Hezekiah wept sore. Oh, su ya ya ya ya ya. 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And it came to pass. E ba se. Before Isaiah was gone out of the palace. Odifo ni nyam free. A infi okra no. 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Nyamia Samson Bani Bim Ekates a return. 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And Nyama Mami pass on me. 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This Amram, God is giving him a title. Captain of my people. Osayini, and Osadom, I will di, me my enemy. That's here the Lord. A radia sieni. Miana Michel Kom, the God of David, your father. I have heard thy prayer. 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I've seen your tears. 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A edru suwa. 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Point of reference. Esre. More years. Extension of time. And God said, I will heal thee, Messiah dear. On the third day, you go up to the house of the Lord. Messiah dear, we are, Nansa. Shatari fita ne kwa so dem, kodia dance here. Senye radi ayamauni. Na dia me yamani ne se, I will add unto thy days, extra 15 years. If you do a wedding, what the 8 kura me the 15 years back home, I will deliver thee from the hand of your enemies. I will defend the city for your sake and for David's, my servant's sake. David Makwenti, me bo ho ban me bo kro no ho ban boni bi nto yade bi ewo mu bia no ma twa firi wo mu bi din fie empori empori empori edu enum aka won fie ho utiem na na dwia na. Sa scripture way, a dear dance here, sir. Se obre soa, ut mi bom pa ye, emenyame, edibika hon. Because it is scripture. Are you listening to me? This scripture, 2 Kings chapter 20, shows that God can give you more, an additional time, even when your time is up. Ote, se obre soa, you can pray. The king's time was up. But God granted him more years. Additional time of 15 years. Nyamide, e fie dunum ekan ho.
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Lift up your hand and let us pray. Let us pray for mercy where yan kotosre empire bo supplication where your petition empire bo yes rewrade and say after me, say Lord, give me more years and time to live and fulfill my call in Jesus' name. Because the Lord, remember me. Give me more years and more time to live and fulfill my call in Jesus' name. Because the Radi Kaimi. 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Ewo yesu udimu. 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Amen. Drop in your offering. Drop in your offering. What a message. Oh, here is Zekaya. What's there, Radi? Say, Radi. Ye maya mauni. Brother, sister, ye bibima Radi. Ne nyami weson kayo. Number near 0245. Another 45. 04. Another 04. Gabriel David and San Enebeba. And they a serious message. And it says for serious people. Lord, mercy. Give me more years and more time to live and fulfill my call. 02-4545-0404. Gabriel David Anzan. 0245. Another 45-0404. 0245. Another 45-0404. Gabriel David Anzan. And a baba. Can you make me on pie boom? Cause the Heavenly Father, heal me and save me from premature death. In Jesus' name, let me live long to please you. Cause the Osuraja, Samiaria, Nejimi, Efrim Petu Wom, Namin Tnasima, Mamin Kwatenteng. Mammy Quatentin, already from Fianny become mommy. Give me more time and more years in Jesus' name. Offering, affordable, AS 0245, another 4504, another 04. Gabriel David Anson. What a message. Lord, give me more time. 0245, another 45-0404. Special offering. Because of this message. Listen. So, Utiemia. Everyone wants more years to function. Everyone needs more years to function. Everyone wants more years to do something. Obia epe. More years. No dia yebribi. You want more years. I want more years. Even the president. Kona Kobusa president. See a man more years, sir. Yes, and in the time, man on par. Kobusa Donald Trump. See a tune in the term. Near extension by constitution. Near tune the term. Edict third term. Ekan wa. Busa our president. Say a change constitution. No? Near the Bikanwa on par. Obia ape. Emrenti. Everybody wants extension of time. You want more years. I want more years. The president want more years. If possible. Scientific proof about more years. FIFA, Federation of Football Association. 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
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How much more God? What a message. What a message. 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God is merciful and the Lord is gracious. It is possible with God to give you more grace of time. It is possible for God to give you more grace of time. It is possible. Say nyame di bi be kan ho ama apomudene enkwatenten emretenten kadimachi e won pai bom gebransani as a Lord of mercy. Give me more mercy of time and grace of years to live. Bompayeniye, cause a Lord of mercy. Give me mercy of time. Grace of years to live long. In Jesus' name. Cause a humobo nyankopon. Cause a dumu nyame. 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Ewan kwayimu. Any brayimu. More years, more grace to live long in life, in Jesus' name. Erade, mami, more time in life, more years in time, in life, extended, extension of time in life. Ewo Yesu demo, be bow for the way, wa wutieme, respectfully, Reverend Kipransani, dropping your offering, extension of years, extension of date, enyang kwan kwan, se wa sorry beche. Uma beche, u business beche, u sikaba e beche, u niema beche, extension, Lord give me more time for my life, more time for my business, more time for my marriage, more time for my travel, mwamua brochure, yana sane, mibua kase mibua, uko embassy. You gonna hire your way. 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Police ho. 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Mebwana, eye workable. 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Shout out to me in prayer. Cause Lord, I am asking for mercies. Grant unto your servant extra years and extra time to please you and to do more to honor you. Cause Rade. 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
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Gabriel David Ansan. 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Hezekiah. 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Kaide Maya Mount. 02, 45. Another 45. 04, another 04. Gabriel Ansan. What a mercy. Ema ambulance mefa wansa. 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U business no. 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Assembly for mfa kredosi ya betutum. You need more years. Ubiya. Ebi pe renewal or certificate. 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Ye renewal mano. 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Me say. Politicians cross started discussing. Say, Beya, Enka, 4 year term, ni enye ne 5 years term. Obia pe long years. 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This is my offering, my 40 boni, 02, 45, another 45, 04, another 04, Gabriel David Ansan, Gabriel David Ansan, 02, 45, 45, 04, 04. What a message. What a message. Lord, give me more time. Listen. Whatever stoppage has visited your life, may God give you an extension of time. Be biara ebe stopo. 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Hum biara. Yefene stop work. Epese uja utu suguho. 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Whatever. Be stoppage in your life. May God give you an additional time, extension of time. Obiara per extension. Tax payers, me boa. 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Onyaya, kia money 2 months. 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A car wadi. 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Grace, me boa na. Exams writers, one or two examination. Ye co school na obi or two exams. Unya ya can vigilators nanka se pens down and I say stop work. Obi and pen stop work and I pens down. Unya ya kedibia kahon. 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So message weno eye no kure true do. Obia taxpayers help tax relief. A rebate or so whatever or percentage relief. Here man more years to settle the tax. One or two exams help more years to write everything. People in debt. One hour dika. Obio dika biya nyaya. And come on in next year. Kadi 3 months imano. Mibwa. What about tenants? Yeah. Tenants, one hour think of four fear, one ya yanka, landlord na catcher and he said, 3 months time, media goose amount, 6 months time, media goose amount, and adia mentria, next year, no tria, mibwa, lawyers, epe more time.
Obi an the case wa court bi ano. Lawyer for timi ko plead for adjournment. For adjournment. Ya adjourn ni adjourn. Ye tun shada. Ye nko nesia. Na mi ko steady case you know. Na prosecutors ni nya investigation ye. Ni am prepare well. Ko court ko hwe. Obi a percentage of time. Obi a percentage of time. Your friend the period of grace. And our grace period. And you're possible. If the giver is merciful. If the giver is merciful. Nia wadini to me one hono. So niam eya. No who nipa moba. Where your judge with me pray for adjournment. Name cost steady case, you know. Where your task collector, with me catch us and yeah, mama 3 months, your best haba. Obi obobu sia obeka so de anyahwe 2 months am mesaba ampo obi anya ke school fees enke ade akwa chiri eye possible if the giver is merciful. Fortunately for us, the God we serve is a merciful God. We are a merciful God. God told King Hezekiah, I have given you additional 15 years. Midin fear dunum akahon. I have reversed the time for your sake. My reverse time, no. The degrees have moved forward 10 degrees for your sake. My 2 million, my pipia, a quachid amount. My man, we are quachid 15 years. Midi akahon amount. Kadimachi near Moya for dear. Very necessary and very important. Kase, oh God of life. Boniye, kase, oh God of life. And God of time. God of seasons. And God of eternity. Please give me more years to fulfill my destiny in Jesus' name. Kase, God of eternity. God of life. And God of time. Mbire nyan kupon. Enkwen nyan kupon. Shebre nyan kupon. Titi nyan kupon. Rock of ages. Ancient of days. Ancient of days. Give me more years to fulfill my destiny. Mami mre pi. 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Nami nshe shebre ma. Ewo yesu diemo. Erade. Mikuta special for the boy. Me bo. Ewo udimu. 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Eni mre mo. Ewo yesu diemo. Drop in your special offering. Wabu asambo biemo. Upia very special one. 0245. Another 45. 04. Another 04. Gabriel David Ansan Enebeba 02-45-45-04-04 02-45 another 45-04 another 04. What a message. What a message. The King Hezekiah was given an extension of life. Yet Tronin Kwan Nemumano. When he reminded God of what he has done for him. What have you done for God? And what will you do for God? To deserve more years. What will you do for God to deserve more years? To deserve more years. You don't need a sermon. You'll be many. You'll be able to radio say a car. You'll probably be between a talker and put your mind. You're there in your mind. Pick up. And you can't do more life. Pick up. Pick up. I did be caught up and down. Rough roady. You'll be faso. And you'll be a instruments. Niyama beye nyamijuma. Emu cameras. Emu phones. Yebe chutra didia dia gu. Social media so. Nenyami semi. Ebiye nyabiye tie. Equipment. Sika financial support. Sika edibuwe nyamijuma. 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Brother. 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Brother. Yebibi menyami.
saw your professional, technocrat, politician, businessman, Gabriel and Zeni. Then I'll be your manyame. And Yami Beton Quanem. What do you want more years for? Yami Mounin in Chen and Yaday. Me man number no. 02 45. Another 45. 04. Another 04. Gabriel David Ansan. Anajuya. Enkwa. Unkwa. Eshe nyamensem. Obreswa. Edine yambehe. I extend the years na mao. Enkwa wura. Te. Enkwa wura. 02 45. Another 45. 04, another 04, Gabriel David Anseni, you need MTN, 02, 45, another 45, 04, another 04, Gabriel David Anseni, Telecel, AS 02, 03, 51, 51, 51, Telecel, 02, 03, 51, 51, 51. Or for the overboard to car, am I any instruments I can, any equipment? Wait me, I send the message. Send the message, near fro. Send the message, near fro. Oh, Ghana, what bridge? If you talk as mom, girlfriends, if you are near my baby, then now we are many, you could have a kumamu and Nestopua. Wait me, I revive on amount. 02 45, another 45, 04, another 04, Gabriel David Ansan. Okay. Yeah, Mompaye. Cause the Lord. No, Mompaye Nibi. Cause the Lord. I promise on my honor to be faithful and loyal to you the rest of my life. Give me an extended life. I will serve you. I will honor you. In my period of grace. In Jesus' name. Bobiem. Kase Lord. I promise on my honor. To be faithful and loyal to you. The rest of my extended life. I will serve and honor you in my period of grace. Kase Radi. Mishabo. Se me diwuni. Ewa nukuremu. Etuwachem. Me diwachi. 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Watch this. Abra ohine yarena. Yamisma Odifo Isaiah Echo Ohini Hezekiah Hon. God could have healed him straightforward or straight away. But God made the prophet to give him a direction. Maybe Ridiaman. Abro Hini Yarina or Bon Payeno. And Yamika se obetunim kwanemunu. Can Yami bet me a sani yari at once na nansu nyami mana kwanchire. Itini idea for the baka hon. Nyame mana kwanchire nyame ne nyame na sayade Jesus sayade wo sorry nante rise up and walk. God could have healed the king straight away and as straightforward, but a direction was given to him. Second King chapter 20 here come from verse 6, and the Lord said, I will add unto thy days 15 years, and I will deliver you for David, my servant's sake,
and for my own sake. Me aminti, any David inti, me din fear dunum, I can fear, na mejo, every Assyria for, any atamfonsem. And the Lord, and Isaiah said, prophet, Odifo prophet, Isaiah said, take a lamp of fig, of figs, and they took it, and laid it on the boil, and he recovered. Ote, Abra, Nyamika se, Yasani Yarieno, Odifo Isaiah, Eko kachire ni se, Wenya wayare sa, Neuradiso odinfie, Edunum, Akanhono, Odifo no mana kwanchire, Kutiem nana juyana, Akwanchire odimano, Eni ni se, Mufa broduma, Ahabain, ah wabone tua emra, eye broduma, ne duane no, ene na habain, na monfane tari empompone so, na obenya nkwa. 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A direction was given to him to take the lamp of a fig tree, broduma ayabone tua, yedibetari and pomponeso. Something was done or applied for his years to be extended. Ye ye bribi, ye mana kwanchire, emwa yeye, ansana, enfie dunumuno eba. 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That word lamp, no? L-U-M-P, no? A financial term. What the buy? You're sitting there, want a lamp of money, da? A lamp of money. Isaiah, Ekache, say, take a lamp of fig tree. 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A lamp of money. Lump sum of money. A lump sum of money. Yeah, ye ni broduma ahabain. Eni ni adu abawa ha. But, by faith and by conversion, take your lamp offering. Your lamp offering. And say after me. Osu fausika buano. 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E ya kwanchire. E ya direction. 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Kase Lord. This is what I have. Already dear me 1 year. See my faith. Give me grace. Fye mi jidye. Ne mama dom. Reverse things for me. Already reverse. Ne mama me. 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Ohi abaya so. Lord, see my faith and give me grace. Reverse things for us. Reverse things for me. Eradi, me dofu be the hospital. Reverse in your mama me. Me dofu be the prison. Reverse in your mama me. Me dofu be the baby anye. Reverse in your mama me. Give us extension of years. Eradi, my young kwapi. My young kwapi. Ewo yesu demo. Take a lump sum of money and drop in your offering. What a revelation. What a revelation. 0245. Another 45. 04. Another 04. Gabriel David Anson. 0245. Another 45. 04. Another 04. Ote. Isaiah Emma. Ohini Hezekiah. Akwanchire. Broduma. Aya Boni Dom. Fatari and Pomponiso. Lamp, a lamp of fig tree. Put it on the boil. You recover and have more years. Wakwanch reni dear hini. Any match on. Waforibo ayabuano. Ebetimi ama. Yawoshusheno. Onsaka. Ejuma. Ebia. We a casual worker. Otamaso. Why a national service? Utamason, yeah.
was a national service for Obua Obia service na ye fa no adwuma num Obua Obia service a ye fa na adwuma Obua osu adwuma adepam mechanics fitting designing hairdressing ye fa na ne any work and pay so God can extend the years ukuta taxi uber whatever yango boat taxi otama so work and pay no eh ye bet me atumu kakra ma ye bet me the 3 months 6 months at so ma you say bia na nyan wie ye and the message no the ogidie no e be ye ho ama no the oyee spiritual no e be ye ho ama me kadi machi on pa bom ka say Lord stamp out any premature death from my life, my business, my marriage, my children, my family, and my progress. A radi, and petu wobiara, eba ma brabo, a radi, piatu and chamami, and petu wobiara eba min kwam, a radi, yifri homami, dewa, mi business imu, ebegua, yifri homami, ma wadiye, ebegua, yifri homami, mi ma, ebe wumo frabrema, yifri ansumami, mebusnya, and petu wo, premature death, yifri ho, mi progress, mi nkosuo, etu obetra, yifri ho, obi a extension of time. Lift up your offering. Lift up your offering. 02-45-45-04-04. And St. Gabriel. 02-45. Another 45. 04. Another 04. Gabriel David Anseni. Drop in your special offering. What a message. What a message.

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Lord, my business, my marriage, my children, my family, my progress, may they not be cut short. 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Lord, give us extension of years and extension of time. Ewe yesu dimu. Lift up your offering. Lift up your offering. May bomb paye mao. Anadwi. May he who died for your sins, may he who died to save you, may the God of Methuselah, the God of Noah, may the Lord give you plenty of years. Methuselah nyankopon, Noah nyankopon, Adam nyankopon, Emma more years. Ewo yesu dimu. Sow your seed. Sow your seed. You understand? Sow your seed. The bomb paye. 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Adam nyankopon. Emma more years. Ewo yesu dimu.

Borges Olivoyo. If I told me, send me come out here, J.M. Adwo and Sons, Neddy Borges Abedjaso. Omuna, Omukofa Wemples 400 Albendazole. J.M. Adwo and Sons, Neddy Wemples 400 Albendazole Abedjaso. So when place find that benders or air soon soon do when place on no man a share soon soon as well your funum 18 patro doctor for recommendation nipa di nkabo sumi mi ensembi ese o diwemo ube diwemo 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God bless you Helsinki. Also, meet me and show me live on TikTok, Apostle Cosby AJ. Samuel of Osu, you are watching us. God bless you. Meet me and show me live on TikTok. Meet me and show me live on YouTube. And you see Apostle Cosby AJ. Y'all fresh. God bless you. Kwame Achimfo, God bless you. Omo shemo Belgium. Omo shemo UK. Yami shira muni na nonya mo akesi akesi akesi nondo mbwa mo Leticia Usua. 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God bless you. BB, God bless you. Kofi Asna, God bless you. Exodus chapter number 2. Your Bible called Exodus chapter 2. Harriet Asari. So many good people are watching live on TikTok and live on the YouTube. Name remains Apostle Cosby AJ. Because the National All Believers Retreat. National All Believers Retreat. National All Believers Retreat. The next retreat in your best starting your May Adoma on the 5th of August. A Wednesday. 5th of August. Baby be obi and patcho make sure so be fresh you see a near registration amount and your free registration a free accommodation. Unum say your retreat no your ma free accommodation. Yamia dum a bully prayer mountains. Me and Yamena so I build that retreat center. And the me and SSM ye program by God's grace because I mean Yamena so I build into no me timi emma free accommodation. Me ma dying free. Baby I'll be da free. Unse bully prayer mountains. So bow now about the bumpire you pay. Ubi tia for the room no. Utia for room. Oba on abe bompa ya bitia. But me meet me ma free rooms. Emo biet me beda obe bompa ye. Ya mi adum. Iti mpacho se. Utie me. Oba retreat ni biya. I can promise you, sir, I'm out free accommodation for the 3 days from on the 5th August near free or air Saturday and upper here on the 8th August. The 5th to 8th August, that is our national all believers retreat. We are sophomore, we are soreba, we are Christian, and you want to pray. Let me give you the opportunity. You are a believer. This is all believers retreat. I'm gathering all believers at the Bury Prayer Mountains. I want us to pray. I want us to go before God. So person by retreat ni biya. Ye ye we Bury Prayer Mountains. Minimo how a dawsum, nimi ya dibi a dawsum. Minimo a dibi a wabohum paye sa.

Whatever you are trusting the Lord for, this is the time that we can all go before the Lord. It is a privilege to carry everything to God in prayer. Don't miss this privilege. So please, wherever you are, kindly call our number now for your free registration. I can see my daughter, Mewura Ama AJ, watching live on TikTok. Don't let me coach you. Social media coach. God bless you, Mewura.

retreat national all believers retreat a ye jidifo nyinam pai ba no ordain ewe buri prayer mountains 3 days fasting and prayers ewe buri prayer mountains baby bia wo bia no this is your program me patro fire number ne sisi na free because me ma free accommodation for the 3 days e basu nyame adoma from eye Wednesday 5th of August near free Saturday and upper 4 a.m. On the 8th of August baby bia 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A Jidifo nyina mpae bokesia ano ordain ewe buri prayer mountains. 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So far kama mu free Western region, Central region, Greater Accra ni Volta region. Fakabra Accra, Madina. Udu Madina no afu eburi kaya. Kato nso bisu eburi prayer mountains. Ana eburi total filling station. Nombi su e junction so. Ubi se nkrofona mkwana so baka mpona no man antiaba. Aye national all believers retreat. But I'm not be bumpy ni bi. Minima deshwe da osu mno hawe da osu. But the bredu. She kunyan kopa ni bumpy. Ye be counsel. Ye be direction. Ye be deliverance. Dinya me be kache siye biya. Ye be yesene biya ubi nya ojie. Eno fa hundi. God bless you. I love you. Be strong in the Lord. And in the power of his might. See you at the Buri Prayer Mountains. I love you. So person come out and be a friend number this is 0244 965336 0244 965336. You be you din your phone number ni be be out here sir. Here register where we no. Just your name, your phone number, and your location. That is all we need to register you. We are not taking any money from you. We just want to encourage you to come and pray. All you need is to see the ABBA program. You can come with your friends, you can come with your loved ones, you can come with your family. Come and let's pray together. Come and let's wait on God together. He will respond to our prayer. The Bible says he is the prayer answering God, and unto him shall all flesh run to. 0244 965336. Senna, God bless you. You are watching live on TikTok. Senna, God bless you. 0244 965336. Senna, God bless you for your gift on TikTok. God bless you. 0244 965336. If you are watching, you can call. If you are listening, you can also call for your free registration. The name is Apostle Cosby Ajayi, the man of God and God's prophet. Trust you me. I don't know the kind of pain you are going through, but trust you me, the Lord is going to deliver you from pain. Every form of restriction will be broken. Satanic barriers will be broken. Demonic structures will be destroyed. In the name of Jesus, I pray for everyone listening and I pray for everyone watching. That whatever pain that you are going through, may the Lord deliver you from your pain. In the name of Jesus. Whatever pain you are going through, may the Lord deliver you. Please share the video, share the link. Please bless someone's life with what you are watching. Touch someone's life with what the Lord is doing. So please, just share the video. Share the link. It is a very good thing to do. And I know the Lord will bless you for that. Zion, God bless you. Share the video. Christiana, Obaiko, please share the video. Obi, I wish you maybe I share the video. Share the link. Copy. Nafa to be, baby, I'll bet me there to be. Kofi Lifestyle, Prophet, so many good people, Sweet Spirit, Mercy Bediakon, oh my God, John Kwesi Band, and so many good people are watching live on TikTok, and others are also watching on YouTube. Exodus chapter 2, I'm reading from verse number 23. Exodus chapter 2. But maybe POB, you can send your covenant connection CD. You want to connect to the grace. It is very important. Kojobotre, God bless you. Sobo, God bless you.
Pato, you can connect, you can connect, you can connect, you can connect. Entry Douglas. So many good people are watching. Please share the video, share the link, and share some gifts.

my God, Abrusandalaba. Exodus chapter number 2 from verse 23. And it came to pass in the process of time that the king of Egypt died, and the children of Israel grown or seen by the reason of the bondage. And they cried, and their cry came up unto God by reason of their bondage. And God heard their groaning, and God remembered his covenant with Abraham, with Isaac, and with Jacob. Whatever covenant you've ever made with God, I pray that may the Lord remember. Apostle Bright, whatever covenant you've ever made with Elohim, I declare as a prophet of God that the Lord will remember that covenant.

covenant we have with him. I don't know the kind of pain you are going through tonight. Minimum yao be on them, minimum money be on them, but minimum yankopo beti me ajuwe free. I know the God who can deliver you. I know the God who can save you. My name is Apostle Cosby Ajay. By God's grace, I'm the head pastor of Family House Chapel. Family House Chapel, the Oyibi Church. I am in charge. I am there. I'm the resident pastor. I'm the head pastor. Family House Chapel. I am Oyibi. Minister of Penny and Yami Adam. I'm so build that church. Into baby bio be a mwa mwa denta, mwa mwa frafraha, mwa mwa ashiye. Mwa Apollonia, Dodoa, I'm right here. Otini B, me tun safro sebra, nani emesom. Ewa, Family House Chapel, OEB. Udu OEB station, obusa Family House Chapel, obi abechino. Nami adama, on the 9th of August, yeye our biggest program, which is Family and Friends Celebration. I want to invite everyone who team me for so many years. Followed me so many years. Pastor, it is time for you to come. Just come. But I need to share our OEB Family House Chapel. Number your backup. Number will be to me a friend. Say your inquiries. Say your seed now send it. Whatever. The same number. Please get the number. Should I number no? 0244-965336. 0244-965336. 0244-965336. 0244-965336. 0244-965336. If I just share a video, now please share the video, share the link. See your friend Ezekiel. See your shame. Auntie Gifty. Auntie Gifty and Gloria. God bless you. Okay. Auntie Gifty and Gloria of Hacho. God bless you. Alright, let me go to the scripture. Maybe B.O.B. and I want you to send a covenant connection seed of just 37 Ghana seed. Maybe B.O.B. and I just send that covenant connection seed. 37 Ghana seed. You can send that seed. Obia Utiye Mibia. 37 Ghana cedis. Just send that seed. 37 Ghana cedis. Number near 0244-965336. If you believe, say a net program, untina me buy. And now Ujidis say nyankopon na me sobe ya womwa. 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Prophet Ejapa, God bless you. 0244-965336. 0244-965336. Azuri, Osofu, Nukwa, God bless you. Bible says, process of time. Listen to me carefully, believer. My name is Apostle Cosme. I know you will love the word. The Bible says, I just read from the book of Exodus chapter 2, verse 23. And it came to pass in the process of time that the king of Egypt died. And the children of Israel groaned by the reason of the bondage. They cried, and their cry came up unto God by reason of their bondage. And God remembered their covenant. And God heard their groaning. And God remembered his covenant with Abraham, with Isaac, and with Jacob. And God looked upon the children of Israel. And God had respect unto them. Endure pain. Endure hardship. Samuel of Osu, God bless you. Whatever you are going through, it is part of the process. Listen to me. The children of Israel were groaning. You guys said they were groaning. It means they were crying within. Almost see a penny. No musu womumu. Bible said na edubrebia na Israel for no musu womumu. A
bra umugusu anu musu umumono. Bible so many soon edu nyankopeni. They were groaning, they were in pain. It means sometimes you will see them, you will not see them say, you will say be a tears head drop on many as you. But Bible said they were groaning. They were in pain. I'm talking about the children of Israel. I'm talking about the sons of Jacob. I'm talking about a land, the people that were blessed by God. The Bible says they found themselves in a land. Egypt. The Bible says, in Egypt, hina obua womono. Or see in the process of time, or hina obua womono. Or hina enam womo ne soma omuko do Egypt no. Bible says, sa or hina no ifrimu. Now hini frimu no. Afi or hinfu for baya. Or hina for baya. Bible says, na unim Joseph. Inti so unim Joseph and unti Joseph wansem. Into unte se baby open a brand baby soreya enam no so man yankopon ma ye die e ba Egypt. Into unte se a brand baby e ma e komba baby no enam a brand baby suman Egypt e feed the whole world. Bible so hine fufro bi soreya o name Joseph. That is what I call tewe e du baby a. People can demonstrate a high level of ungratefulness. A very high level of ungratefulness. Sao hini ya sorry minimo hini ko. The Bible said na onim Joseph. Onim Joseph doesn't mean so one take Joseph once him. Onim Joseph chere se onfa Joseph anyeshi. Into audio at a tea ego Israel for so. And the Bible says, and they started groaning. And Yama me and Sambia and my Israel for see a penny. Bible said, the kind. A brother, he no home or buy no home said, Israel for a tomb pong. What kind chapter 1, Exodus chapter 1? Bible so who said, Israel for a tomb pong. Now, Exodus chapter 1. Kind verse 6 and verse 7. Or see, and Joseph died, and all his brethren, and all that generation. Joseph we. Tio. Joseph ewe. Ninian Rubin. Ninian me basa sine son papa. They all died. Oma one to atwason opie we. Bibi say, see, I want to be cast in a say, Israel for no, or my say, Beshe. The Bible say, and numpun the mom was a dory. Verse 7. And the children of Israel were fruitful, and increased abundantly, and multiplied, and waxed exceedingly mighty, and the land was filled with them. When Joseph died, the children of Israel were fruitful. When Joseph died, the children of Israel increased abundantly. Not just increased. Number one, they were fruitful. Not just fruitful. Sometimes you can be fruitful. Do you be able to beat me and show about and then be abandoned also? But the Bible says the people were fruitful. Not just that. They also increased abundantly. Just increase. Sometimes when you are increasing, you can increase at a slow pace. But when you are saying, after increasing, or see, they also multiplied. So they were fruitful. Let's say be a 5 fruits nebaso. Then they increase from 5 to be a 1,000 fruits. Then the Bible says now it was multiplied 1,000 by 1,000. They were multiplied. The Bible says, and they waxed exceedingly mighty. And the land was filled with them. What a blessing. Joseph died, Jacob died, Reuben died, Levi died, Simeon died, Naphtali died, Issachar died, all of them died. All of them died. But, you know,

4, and these people that were increasing exceedingly, and these people that multiplied, and the Bible said they became mighty. They became mighty on the land, and the land was filled with them. And this was what caused them. And the man, Afi, or he in a sword in the case, then I would destroy these people. Or he in the energy, so best say Israel for. In the Bible, so say next forces say Israel for the woman, man, in Kuom. Now you can imagine what these people were going through, pay. And then the man Israel is see a penny. Because some who are near Kuomuma. Not just that. Bible saw the tax masters. They set tax masters over them. I know one more bomachima. Israel for ye juma ni so machima. Omi ye juma so ni in tiaomoka. So the people were going through pain. The people were groaning. The people were going through pain. Or by ni say and I say, Bema ye juma wo nyisika. Nibi biya basa. The Bible says the people were groaning. The people were groaning. There are so many people listening to me. You are also going through pain. There are so many people that are going through pain today. Nipa bibri for yom, nipa bibri fatitim, nipa bibri nam a amaniem.

thy soul is exceedingly sorrowful, watch with me. In other words, pray with me. These are the words of the Master. These are the words of Jesus. He said to his people, my soul is exceedingly sorrowful. Pray with me. Sometimes it doesn't matter how strong.

fact that sometimes you shed tears in your bedroom, in your closet, sometimes you shed tears. It doesn't mean you are weak. It does not mean you are weak. You are strong. Strong men also shed tears. Strong men sometimes cry. Sometimes there are you're a strong man, but the player your team is so. I've seen so many strong men in their crying moment. Israel grew very strong. Israel was mighty. Israel was fruitful. Israel was increasing exceedingly abundantly. But it got to a time Israel started groaning, and Israel was going through pain. You can be a mighty man. Sometimes situation can make you cry. You can be a strong woman, but sometimes situation can make you shed tears. It be your marriage, the kind of problems that the marriage is going through. Sometimes, by the rivers of Babylon, there we sat down and there we wept. Sometimes you sit by your bed and you begin to shed tears. You don't sit by the rivers of Babylon. You sit by your dining table, then you remember your husband, and you begin to shed tears. By the rivers of Babylon, there we sat down, and there we wept. By the rivers of Babylon, there we sat down, and there we wept. Great men go through pain. Jesus looked at Peter. He saw John and James, and he said to them, my soul is exceedingly sorrowful. I'm going through pain. I'm a strong man. I've healed the sick. I've raised the dead. I've fed over 5,000 people. But today, my soul is going through pain. How are the mighty fallen? How are the mighty fallen? Mighty men, strong men, going through pain. Sister, you're a very powerful businesswoman, but today your business is causing pain.

out in the name of Jesus. My pain is over. Shout, my pain is over. Just like Jabez. Jabez. Me mama friend Jabez or Yao. Jabez experienced a lot of pain. He went through pain. And he encountered God. And he said to God, bless me. Enlarge my territory. That I may not cause pain. That I may not cause pain. Said the baby, me no Yao. Mami, or y'all been on them. Mini about y'all been on them. If I send me baby catch on my soon crying, say, the Lord will help you. My name is Apostle Cosby AJ.

come to an end. I prophesy in the name of Jesus upon everyone that is watching. And I pray for everyone who is listening. If you are watching, you are watching on TikTok. I know you are listening, but on TikTok, so that me stretching me in Sasia, it will touch you. Sometimes we tear a good power, but we tear now send share at the same time a boapa. It is called TikTok Sisia and a YouTube Sisia. Number Apostle Cosby AJ. AJ near AJYEI. Apostle Cosby AJ. Obo Apostle Cosby AJ. You got to be home, you want to see ya. Me bumpa, I want to pray for you. I send me bumpa, I'm out. Me BBOBI, I want to pray for you. Pakwesi, God bless my father, God bless you, Pakwesi. Now, Obibia Utimibia. Now, I want you to carry a seed. Say, carry a seed. Just send a seed of 37 Ghana cedis. Obibia Utimibia, send a seed of 37 Ghana cedis. Obibia Utimibia. And say to the Lord, let this offering cancel my suffering. Obibia Utimibia, you are sending an offering of 37 Ghana cedis. Just an offering, 37 Ghana cedis. It's a prophetic offering. And you say to the Lord, oh God, let this offering cancel my suffering. Oh God, let this offering cancel my suffering. So sometimes the only thing that can cancel your suffering is your offering. So any suffering, the Israelites were in Egypt and they were suffering. Because of ungratefulness, they were suffering. The Bible says they were mighty. The Bible says they were fruitful. Bible says they were increasing abundantly, yet it got to a time that they were groaning, they were going through pain, they were bleeding within, and they were sharing tears. Wherever you are watching me from, I declare over your life that your days of suffering are over. I said your days of suffering are over. I pray for you. Suffering for a husband, suffering for babies. As you give this offering, may that suffering come to an end. What you offer can cancel what you suffer. ABS when you're diabetes, ABS when you're kidney problem, ABS when you're liver problem.

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Number nine, maybe I go on. Number this is here. Send your offering. It is offering. 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Number here is 0244 96 53 36 0244 96 53 36 0244 96 53 36 0244 96 53 36 0244 96 53 36 0244 96 53 36 0244 96 53 36 0244 96 53 three.

God bless you, Edith. Edith, God bless you, Edith, Edith Ahin. My job. Tilly Rose, God bless you. Dennis Morgan, God bless you. Prophet Ejapa. So many good people are watching on TikTok. And a lot are also watching on YouTube. The name is Apostle Cosby Eji. We are praying against suffering. The Bible says the children of Israel were in Egypt and they were groaning. They were suffering. They were groaning. They were suffering. The Bible says they cried because of their bondage. Any form of bondage that is making you cry. Any form of bondage that is making you groan. Any form of bondage that is making you suffer. As you release your offering, may you be released from suffering. Release your offering now. Release your offering. Obia, release your offering. When you release your offering, you'll be released from suffering. When you release your offering, you will be released from suffering. I declare by the Spirit of God. As you release your offering, may you be released from suffering. Reverend Utterson. Aban Kaba. See a friend of Born Three Virgin. They are all watching on TikTok. 0244-96-5336. 5336 0244 96 5336.

0244-965-336. I declare by the Spirit of God that every pain that you are going through, every suffering that you are suffering, you are man suffering a setback. You are suffering a war. Miscarriage. You've suffered miscarriage for maybe 3 times. Let me tell, the Bible says there was a woman in the Bible who suffered the issue of blood. She had the issue of blood and she suffered many things from many physicians. She had the issue of blood. She was suffering from that attack. Minima Debia Kutiao, Mama Samuela from Kumasi. God bless you, Mommy. I've seen you. You are watching on

pain you are going through, whatever suffering you are suffering, I declare by the Spirit of God that your pain is over. I said your suffering is over. Oshemia, go and type amen. But see, your pain is over. Your suffering is over. I declare freedom. As you release your offering, may God release you from suffering. I said, as you release your offering, may God release you from suffering. Number near 0244. That is the number for the seed. The offering. That is the offering basket. Elizabeth Sewa, God bless you. Elizabeth Sewa is watching. Bobo is also watching. 0244-965336. 0244-965336. Appear Rosemary. So many good people that are watching on TikTok and on YouTube. Francis Abuaje. Apostle, I'm watching you live from Bema Camp. Oh, Francis, God bless you. Oh, no, Taisha Mepa. 0244-965-336. But this is the time for us to run to the mountains. Let us carry everything to God in prayer. It is a great privilege to carry all things to God in prayer. We are gathering at the Buri Prayer Mountains for 3 days fasting and prayers. Ye die ye funu to nansa. E wo bi poso. Te obom pa e wo dem e ye juma papa. Obom pa e wa sori dem so ye juma. Be bi obom pa e bi ye juma. But empire ye bo bi poso no ano dem papa. Moses kotrem e wo bi poso 40 days. Jesus called bi poso 40 days. Elijah tna bi poso bom pa e. And these are great and powerful men. It is the mount of transfiguration. E bra Yesu ne Peter James to John call before some bumpire, Mount Tabo. The Bible says, Bromo bumpire. No? Bible says, Moses and Elijah, Ebijanan and Chain. Yeah, these are mountaineers. So these three appeared. Sister, Yanko Mountains, why 3 days fasting and prayers? Maybe be obiano, so yeah, we GD in quite a day's your program. And we say, be a one, why you didn't say, Jumana, you didn't. A bread do a show, what about our name, mammy? Or mamma, you need to ask for what about to be in few or more. Yanfan copy ponoso. Yeah, 3 days pay. All believers retreat a mayor. It will be a Konya Maya Duma on the 5th of August. A Wednesday, 5th August. 5th August, then I say, NH the Kurao. It in the answer number now, they send the offering. Sign number nine, I'll be free. Offer she see ya on my registration amount. You be true with the near throw number. Near throw baby of OT. And one near my registration code. Asan. And if a number next is here. M. Kenzie, Miss Kenzie, God bless you. Number ni is 0244. Open Soko Retreat Nibia. Yako Eburi Prayer Mountains. Eburi Prayer Mountains, so they are Ufri Akra come Eburia. Ufri Madina ko Eburia. Just about 25 minutes. No, Edu. It if a number ni is here, na fresh. Mention me person me ko prayer camp ni bi. Person me ko retreat ni bi. Aye free registration. Ubi anjo kapre. An accommodation. Shebe ma baby a dino see free. Your phone number is here now, Fra. You better register. The managing a line also is here. Number is 0244-965336. 0244-965336. 0244-965336. The Sia Kweku. God bless you, Sia, for watching. 0244-965336. Benis, you are also watching. 0244-965336. 0244-965336. Okay, Frederick Eji also for Nyamishra. 0244-965336. So person send this seed nibi. Abna Ofori, God bless you. Oyarefa Neil T, God bless you. 0244
opeso send the offering ibia. Send it. And you are coming out of suffering. Maybe bumpire will be bia. Oh, send the app. I'm going to pray for you. I pray for you. Hey, may she release your offering and you'll be released from suffering. If you are suffering from a particular yadibi, or say to two. You are suffering from a particular disease or an sickness, be weakness in your body. Linda from Paul. Abia, you are suffering from an attack. Abia, your car. Abia, sickness. Abia, much. Abia, Barbados. It's a form of suffering. The woman with the issue of blood. The Bible says she suffered many things. She bleeded for 12 years. God bless you. Father, I pray for everyone watching and I pray for everyone listening. We be all caught through pain and suffering. Any form of pain that you are going through, may the Lord deliver you from it. May the Lord fill your heart with joy. The Bible says when the Lord brought back the captivity of Zion, we were like those who dream. When the Lord brought back the captivity of Zion, we were like those who dream. I don't know the kind of pain you are going through. I don't know the kind of suffering you are going through. But I know God can deliver you. If your be on them, woman, be on them, and I pray for you in the name of Jesus. May the Lord deliver you. You are coming out of that suffering because you have given your offering. I said you are coming out of that suffering because you have given your offering. When you give out your offering, you come out of suffering. When you give out your offering, you come out of suffering. When you release your offering, you will be released from suffering. I said, when you release your offering, you will be released from suffering. When you give out your suffering, hey, send them a free year, AC. My darling daughter, it's been a long time. I've missed you, send them. God bless you. She's watching on TikTok. From Koforidia. 0244965336. I pray for everyone watching and I pray for everyone listening. The Lord deliver you. I said, may the Lord deliver you from pain. I bring every pain to an end. I bring every suffering to an end. In the name of Jesus Christ. In the name of Jesus, let every pain come to an end. Let every sorrow come to an end. I declare by the Spirit of God, you are delivered. In the name of Jesus. Amen. Kasipa. Reach out to God. Bless you. Now, I want to do something for seven people. I want you to be part of this. Seven people. We're sending a seed of 77 Ghana cities. We are in the seventh month. I heard Apostle Gabriel Ansah preaching about the number seven. The seventh dimension. I am very important. I want you to send 77. 77. 77 Ghana cities. It is a prophetic